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Now you can hear Randall's Rant with Cornicky in the morning, and again at 12:40 and 5:40 with Cubby. 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
1: The Ottawa Titans are on to the Frontier League Finals. 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
1: He yells, he sweats, he eats poorly. 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

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Now you can hear Randall's Rant with Cornicky in the morning and again at 1240 and 540 with Cubby. 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

Rebel Rock 101.7. Little blow, a little snow, a little white powder, dusty nose candy flakes. Some yay-ho, Charlie. A little Bolivian marching party right there for Eric Clapton. Not sure what you need to get going through the day, huh? Hopefully not that. Here we go. It's Friday. Yeah. The full moon was putting on a hell of a show, and it wasn't even quite the full moon. It looks like that's going to be happening tonight with nice clear skies to check it out anyways. It is the harvest moon season. And some big bucks up for grabs. Lotto Max, I just checked it out. $60 million. That's not bad, huh? There's some island buying money right there with a little extra left over. Anyhow, I'll give you the Lotto Max tracks this morning. That song that could get you that $60 million. It'll get you at least $100 in lottery tickets. But it's like anything on a Friday. I like to let you get the coffee flowing and all the rest of it. Also going to have some Death From Above tickets. They're, of course, coming in February 27th of next year. We finally announced our first concert of a brand new year anyways. An opportunity to get you in on that action. I believe they're going on sale as of today. Talk to Super Kyle later on. We'll spend a few minutes with Taming Sorry. They got some brand new music out there. Local boys doing good. And a local girl that always does good when she comes on in here in the morning. Looking forward. And I haven't answered her yet, but I'm assuming she'll be in here later on. If not, I don't blame her for grabbing some sleep this morning. And that'll be Bex in here just after 6:30 this morning. Don't be shocked when you go by the gas pump this morning and you notice that it's up about another 10 cents over what it was yesterday. Where are we supposed to be getting a break from this stuff? Who knows? There you go. Clapton had a little something for the nose. Now I put a little something in your ears to get us going on a Friday. Let's get this thing done.

Promise me they bury me someplace I don't wanna be. 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
2: Well, if you're just looking outside now, you might have missed the almost full moon. Yeah, it's harvest moon time, man. It'll be out there in its full glory tonight. And if you're making any plans for the weekend, plan on spending a good chunk of it outside because we got a nice run of sun continuing, man. Temperature's not bad either. Looking at 22 today, 22 tomorrow, 23 on Sunday, and all filled with sunshine. We might actually get into double-digit overnight temperatures. Not quite there yet. A little chilly and some fog out there as we kick it off at 8 degrees.

I'm in here drinking my coffee alone. It's just coffee, I know, but I'm still doing it alone, just sitting here in the dark this morning. And by the way, if you happen to have your coffee in hand, I don't do this all the time anymore, but let's enjoy a morning slurp together, shall we? Here we go. And you got to take in the bouquet. You got to do it all, right?

0: Oh, that's good. Yeah. Man, decisions to be made. This is a busy weekend. It has the potential to be, like, too busy. I'm going to have to shave things down, maybe even spin the wheel of stuff to figure out what the weekend's going to involve. Carb Fair, of course, kicking off yesterday. Yeah, that's always fun on the first night. Can somebody explain to me why they always have the demo derbies on the Thursdays? Why is that a thing? And nothing really says more a celebration of agriculture than, you know, smashing up a bunch of cars and trucks. But I do love it. Hey, why is it always on a Thursday? Somebody explain that to me. To me, that's a huge draw, right? It's like, hey, it's Saturday night. Get it happening. But I guess there'll be tractor pulls or something. Something going on. Jam competitions. And you got to figure the Titans are going to be just pumped to be getting into the stadium tonight. They got three more games to get her done. Only got to win two of them. And the way things have been going this season, might want to be down there. I don't think I'll be able to make tomorrow or Sundays if needed. I'm hoping that, but maybe tonight. Maybe tonight. Might just be a solo ticket that I need. So that might be easy to just squeeze in there and end up checking out and cheering them on. And then there's another option. My brother and best friend in this world's turning 60. And his lovely lady has gotten an Airbnb cottage out on Buckhorn Lake, sort of northwest of Peterborough. Anyways, I had to double check with her yesterday because she invited Kim and I to come on down and join them. Kim's not going to be able to go down, so I'd have to do it solo. And she's like, oh, no, it'd be great to have you come down. And I'm thinking, the two of you. He looks after his dad and stuff, and it's a pretty busy household that they're. And I'm thinking, wow, you get away one weekend in the entire year. You get to just go hang out as a couple on your 60th birthday, and you're going to go out somewhere nice and, you know, celebrate. And you want me hanging around? I had a double check with his wife yesterday. I said, does he know you invited me to come down? Because I'm thinking, you know, maybe he's thinking he wants to get busy or something. I don't want to be the third wheel, man. And I know my brother, I'll get there after about 2 hours. She'll be the third wheel.
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0: Rob's offering me the suggestion. He goes, dude, hit the baseball game and then hit the road tomorrow. He's trying to force me down the road. It was interesting because Dan from McCartney's yesterday, they were out doing their, they got darts night, right? They do it each week, and he invites me to come on down and stuff. And last night he said, hey, why don't you buy? And I was like, I can. I wasn't quite wrenching on the bike, but I was taking a good gander at everything. I haven't done a ton of miles on it this year. I mean, a lot of the stuff we were going back and forth to the bogey, that was all done in the car and out in the side-by-side and stuff. But I haven't done tons of two-wheeling, which is very rare for me over the last 40-plus years. But, yeah, I went over just to make sure everything was going to be fine going down the road. My front tire is somewhat questionable. I think it's going to make it okay. But that was one of the concerns asking me. So, are you worried about your front tire? It's like, But the fact that I was taking the best look at it yesterday and going top to bottom was a pretty good indicator that, yeah, I may be leaning towards jumping on two wheels and heading on down either 7 or, I don't know, through Bancroft, take 20, 28 all the way down. There's many ways to go and have some fun, especially in the sunshine this weekend. It might be tough for you to figure out what it is you want to go do.
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1: It's a clear drive on the Queensway and Highway 416. Highway 174 is also in good shape, and I'm not seeing any major issues over our bridges. 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
2: Moose sightings in Canada are often known to be in the wild or along the road, but the people of Merrickville encountered one on a Thursday morning that was hard to forget. A concerned resident spotted a moose stranded atop the Merrickville locks, the system feeding into the Rideau River, with the canal walls too high for the moose to escape and the water level inhibiting most of the moose's movement. A collaborative effort ensued between the Grenville wing of the OPP, the Merrickville Fire Department, the Ministry of Natural Resources, and Parks Canada, among others, who slowly guided the moose down the locks and gradually drained the system at the bottom for the moose to then escape. The process spanned several hours, but Grenville OPP expressed their gratitude for all involved and those who supported. An inmate who escaped the Collins Bay Institution is being sought after by Kingston police. They said that Mason Jenkins was unaccounted for during a morning roll call on Thursday, and a warrant was issued for his arrest. His jail time, a life sentence, came from charges for first-degree murder and possession of drugs for the purpose of trafficking. Jenkins was described as 5 feet 9 inches tall, heavy build, and fair complexion with brown eyes and a shaved head. He was last seen wearing a light green jacket, jeans, and rubber boots. A man's remains have been identified after being discovered in Gatineau Park, and police in Western Quebec connected them to a missing man from Ottawa. Officers from the MRC des Collines de l'Outaouais said on Thursday that following the reports of the remains on September 7th and the resulting analysis of the findings, they were deemed to be those of Ludovic Anthony Florent Chauvin of Ottawa, who had been declared missing since February 8th earlier this year. His whereabouts were initially ruled unknown following a discovery of his vehicle in a parking lot of the park, far from the site of the remains. However, the police unit said that the incident was not being treated as suspicious. From the Skywards News Center, I'm Joe Marc-Hillatin.
3: Well, week 3 of the NFL underway last night. Falcons over the Packers, 35-14. CFL's getting back underway today. Got the Argos and the Blue Bombers, Red Blacks, 0-13 on the season. Taking on the Stamps, who haven't had a great season, but they've had at least 6 wins. They know what a win's like, so we'll see how that goes for them. That one, of course, happening here in town tomorrow night, and also over at TD Place on Sunday. The 67s with their home opener here taking on Sarnia at 3 p.m. And the Titans, if they need all 3 of these games, we'll see. They start tonight, tomorrow, and on Sunday. It is the championship finals. Series tied at 1 apiece against the Otters. You can go cheer them on tonight, 7 p.m., and get them into tomorrow's game with another win. Anyways, tickets available, OttawaTitans.com. They'd love to see you down and fill that stadium up. They deserve it. 8 degrees now, 22 later on, and a day filled with sunshine once again. Cool overnight, but warming slightly. We'll actually hit 10 degrees overnight, Saturday and Sunday possibly, huh? Ain't that sweet? Anyways, 22, 23 degrees, that's going to be the norm. It's looking like at least 3 to next Wednesday, but let's do the weekend first. Enjoy it.

0: Danny California. It's Rebel Rock 101.7. Kornicki with you. And it's, I think I have just enough time to turn this spotlight around and shine it on you guys, the early birds, the rebellion that make all this worthwhile getting up in the morning. And a golden wazoo. And it rarely happens that there's a clean sweep. And he almost... It's so difficult to get done. And if it wasn't for having to split the bird in half on Monday, the Golden Wazoo, each and every day this week would have went to Mike Stockford. One half of the brothers Stockford. Anyway, he's out there. Good morning, Midnighters. He says, here trying to clean up for the week, getting ready for his weekend. He's got a nice one. And if you've been driving on some fresh pavement lately, he might have been one of the guys making sure that it met spec. Anyways. There you go, Mikey. You got yourself another bird. That chicken coop. Go check out Princess Auto. They got them on sale right now. Bex just texted just a short while ago. Oh, that was an hour ago. Sorry, darling. Yeah, I'm good for another coffee and a muffin. Thank you. Placing my order on her way in. She's probably almost in the parking lot by now. Wiener. Up nice and early this morning out with us. Good to have you there. The Mustard Tiger on board. He goes, let's go Titans. Indeed. How cool would it be to have a baseball championship here in town? First time they're going for it on a great season with record-breaking crowds. Finally, baseball catching on here in town, and it should be. Because we got a great little stadium here. And, yeah, I am going to try to get my butt down there tonight, I think. It's a cheer amount, at least, before I figure out what the rest of the weekend's going to be, but... I just wish those games were broadcast and I could watch them. Steve Harding. There you go. There's a man who was having a good slurp of his coffee with me this morning. Happy to have you on the other side of it. Dwyer Hill making through another one. So says Steph Russell. She's up and at him this morning. And LaRock and Roll out there says, awesome weekend planned with the Fam Jam doing awesome fall things. And, oh, yeah, there's tons to do, including, of course, that carb fair that's going on. That's must-do stuff for many people. That's on the bucket list for every year. Gotta go, gotta go, gotta go, gotta go. And if it isn't for the smash-up derby, it's in the demo derby for me, it's the jams. The jams and the preserves. And sometimes. They come up with some great stuff at those fall fairs. Peach and orange marmalade. Blah, yummy, bring it on. Tony Puenet out there this morning. He says, yeah, it's a nice full Dave this morning. That's right. Remember last month we changed the name of the moon to Dave. And yes, it's a harvest Dave, by the way. And Dave will be at its full glory tonight out there. But boy, it looked great. Midnight, it was light in the way. And this morning, it was just about the horizon on my way in here, but it dipped down. Anyways, yes, a full harvest Dave tonight. And it should be clear skies to enjoy it as well. Auger hoping everybody has a good weekend. Paulie's planning on going to see Marvel's Endgame Encore in IMAX. Ooh, going big time with his son this weekend. He said, 3 hours of hoping I don't have to go pee. Oh, boy. Yep. I'm at that age. It's like, come on, get this movie over with. 3 hours. Boy, they're setting you up, aren't they? We finally made it to Friday. Adam Stentz is happy about that. Pac-Man on board. And he's getting ready. It's a Friday before a week off. Extra nice. He hopes the Rebellion has an absolutely awesome one. And Ken McMillan sent us a note. It says, it's been a blast listening to you and Cubby in the afternoon and all the Rebellion chatter. But so long, government job at Fallowfield. Hello, Country Lane Sawmill. My new hours aren't as early as they were, but going to try to convince a new job to play Rebel on the radio at work. And boy, I can tell you one thing. That's something we appreciate. Anytime you can flip the dial somewhere. Keep doing what you guys are doing growing up in a small community. You guys are the next best thing to being home. Proud to be a Rebel. And you forever will be, Kent. Earlier this week, sharing me some skin that he left behind when a chainsaw ended up hitting himself just above the kneecap. Everybody a collective.
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1: In Coney Hatch, that could have been any Saturday night in Toronto through the 80s, man, walking up and down Yonge Street or Queen Street. Oh, there was plenty of fun to be had. Hey, keep listening. Somebody's going to end up picking up Death From Above 1979. I think they actually think they dropped the 1979 part. I think it's just Death From Above now. Anyways, we haven't announced who their special guest is yet because we don't know. But we do know February 27th. Bronson Center of a brand new year, 2027. Anyways, we'd love to get you in on that action. And we had some tickets this week. We'll have a few more next week, but I'll hook you up. We'll see how crazy it gets because Bex will be in here in just a little while. And there's another thing that I got to do a little later on because there's some serious bucks up for grabs, $60 million on Lotto Max. And so you know that balloon's going to pop soon, and it might as well pop all over you. Look at it popping all over you. Anyways, $100 in lottery tickets going to somebody. And it's a Lotto Max tracks is what we're looking at. And I'm just trying to figure out. As I'm looking ahead, I always try to find a nice classic song that no matter what it is you're doing at the time, all of a sudden it'll trigger you, you know, and it'll be like, oh, yeah, that's a song. That's a song. If I go with something too obscure, you know, you might miss out. And I want everybody to get in on it as possible. But I'm looking... looking a little bit farther ahead, because I got to go beyond when Kyle's in here. It gets a little crazy, so I'm going to say Living on the Edge, Aerosmith. No, I don't want to do that. Let's see some Tom Petty coming up there. And, oh, I got it. I got it. I know what the Lotto Max tracks is going to be. Damn right. And when it kicks in later on, that's when you're going to text me. You're not texting me right now. You're just sitting there going, ooh. Now, again, that should be as Pavlovian as possible, kind of just like that. So when you're driving or doing your business, you're getting ready to set up your day and you're streaming us or whatever, and in the background, hopefully you have it just loud enough that you end up hearing that. And then it'll remind you, 730-1144. And then we got the big old wheel of stuff in here. I got Bex, and I get a little sore come Friday, and I'll make sure she ends up giving it a spin, so... Super Tramps. Bloody well right. This morning's Lotto Max tracks, when you hear it in its entirety, that's when you're going to give us a text. I'm already sitting there grooving. I could just listen to the instrumental version all day long. Hang in, we'll get you caught up. Brand new Randall's Rant on the way, and I think the girl's coming on by.
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0: Cool, but I'm actually looking at that Lotto Max jackpot. 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
4: It's a clear drive on the Queensway in both directions. Highway 416 moves well. 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
5: An inmate who escaped the Collins Bay Institution is being sought after by Kingston police. They said that Mason Jenkins was unaccounted for during a morning roll call on Thursday, and a warrant was issued for his arrest. His jail time, a life sentence, came from charges for first-degree murder and possession of drugs for the purpose of trafficking. Jenkins was described as 5 feet 9 inches tall, heavy build, and fair complexion with brown eyes and a shaved head. He was last seen wearing a light green jacket, jeans, and rubber boots. A man's remains have been identified after being discovered in Gatineau Park, and police in Western Quebec connected them to a missing man from Ottawa. Officers from the MRC des Collines de l'Outaouais said on Thursday that following the reports of the remains on September 7th and the resulting analysis of the findings, they were deemed to be those of Ludovic Anthony Florent Chauvin of Ottawa, who had been declared missing since February 8th earlier this year. His whereabouts were initially ruled unknown following a discovery of his vehicle in a parking lot of the park, far from the site of the remains. However, the police unit said that the incident was not being treated as suspicious. Moose sightings in Canada are often known to be in the wild or along the road, but the people of Merrickville encountered one on a Thursday morning that was hard to forget. A concerned resident spotted a moose stranded atop the Merrickville Locks, the system feeding into the Rideau River, with the canal walls too high for the moose to escape and the water level inhibiting most of the moose's movement. A collaborative effort ensued between the Grenville wing of the OPP, the Merrickville Fire Department, the Ministry of Natural Resources, and Parks Canada, among others, who slowly guided the moose down the locks and gradually drained the system at the bottom for the moose to then escape. The process spanned several hours, but Grenville OPP expressed their gratitude for all involved and those who supported. From the Skywards News Center, I'm Joe Maracalatin.
6: Several hours and a cost of hundreds of thousands of dollars. I'm glad the Moose is doing okay. Falcons did okay against the Packers yesterday, 35-14. That's going on there. Argos and Blue Bombers getting underway. CFL tonight. What is it, week 17? 8 p.m. tonight, Red Blacks trying to get the first of the season against the Stampeders tomorrow. That one at 3 o'clock here in town. Anyways, the TD place, it'll be happening. And we'll see how it goes on Sunday because 67's hosting Sarnia for their home opener of the year. And the finals going on for the Ottawa Titans, and the championship series is going to wrap up here in town. Will they win it? Well, you can be there to find out for yourself. OttawaTitans.com to grab the stubs. They were going quick. And tonight, 7 p.m., tomorrow, 7 p.m., and if needed, Sunday at 5 p.m. Perfect for watching a ball game with the temperatures we're looking at, man. 22 degrees is the high later on today. Same deal tomorrow, Sunday. Add a degree to that. And then kind of lingering, 22, 23. It's looking like right through till next Wednesday. That's what Environment Canada is showing us right now. There hasn't been any rain in the forecast, and it looks like it's going to be at bay for at least another 5 or 6 days. They are showing rain, but that's well into next week. Take the good when you can get it, man. 8 degrees and clear out there right now.
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8: Did I ever tell you about the time I interviewed Max Webster? Long, long time ago at Humber College in Toronto. The band was playing at one of our pub nights, and a teacher asked if anyone would be interested in interviewing them. My arm immediately shot up. Then my buddy Scott. I'm going to interview my first rock band, but I've never interviewed anyone before. What do I do? Well, they're rock stars, my buddy said. They're going to want beers. So on the morning of the interview, I pick up a 240 Blue. Not sure what I was thinking because the interview was at 10 in the morning. But hey, rock stars, right? Then my big mistake. Half hour before the interview, my friend says, let's smoke a joint. Dumb, because I immediately get all paranoid. I walk into the studio and there they are, Max Webster, the entire band, staring. See what I mean? Paranoid? Nervous. I sit down, introduce myself, and start my very first interview. Wasn't going well. Kim Mitchell finally says, hey, man, you're pretty nervous, aren't you? And I'm like, yeah, I'm nervous. I mean, 2 weeks ago, I'm driving around Prescott listening to High Class and Borrowed Shoes, and now you guys are sitting in front of me. Of course I'm nervous, not to mention high. They laughed. I laughed. It broke the ice. Turned out to be a great interview. And the 2-4 sitting in the corner. Sure, I'll have one, said drummer Gary McCracken. And that's all they had, one lousy beer. I got thinking about that interview after hearing the news that McCracken died last week. Such sad news, says Geddy Lee. Max Webster and Rush did a lot of touring together. They were great friends, and McCracken was one hell of a drummer. A few weeks later, I was walking with my brother on Yonge Street, and a guy in a van honks his horn. It was Kim Mitchell giving me a wave. My brother was impressed. I had the pleasure of interviewing all kinds of politicians, athletes, and musicians over the years, but the Max Webster interview kind of sticks because it was my very first. And Gary McCracken not only had my beer, but he was also the easiest to talk to, a regular guy from Sarnia, a slice of life from the world of rock and radio. I'm Randall Moore.
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0: that seems appropriate. Love just walked in the room a couple of seconds ago.
1: Yeah,
0: no love. I love it. One of the first words I heard out of her mouth was, "I got a hole in my crotch this morning."
1: Get out. I'm wearing jeans.
0: Patch jeans and stuff.
1: With holes, and I was making sure there was a patch.
0: Yep.
1: And underneath.
0: And was there?
1: Yes.
2: Oh, my gosh.
1: I really need duct tape.

0: having a little intro for you.
1: Oh, thank you. Good morning. Good morning, Rebellion.
0: Yeah, I'm talking Friends this morning already out there. I'm trying to figure out whether I commit.
1: Yeah.
0: Because I haven't taken the bike for any good run this year, really.
1: Yeah, and you need to. You need some hardcore wind.
0: And I'm looking
1: therapy,
0: at nice weather.
1: Young man.
0: And not a bad drive, Buckhorn Lake, so it's like 350K.
1: Okay, do it.
0: Both ways.
1: What's the problem is?
0: My best friend, my brother in this room,
1: yes,
0: Hollywood.
1: Yes.
0: Turning 60, it's a big one.
1: Go.
0: We're always there for each other.
1: Go.
0: We are always there for each other.
1: What's the issue?
0: He's going with his woman.
1: And
0: he's got a crazy deal at his house. Looks after his dad.

0: So, you know.
1: But she wouldn't have invited.
2: Oh, your brother's here. Yeah, he came.
1: But she wouldn't have extended the invitation out to you if they were doing other stuff.
0: But if it was Kim and I, maybe it'd be a different dynamic.
1: Right.
0: But if it's just me,
1: oh,
0: I go from being the third wheel to her being the third wheel. Because when him and I get together...
1: I know, she's invisible.
0: Well, everybody is.
1: Everybody.
0: The entire world becomes invisible. Like, we're twin brothers, different mothers.
1: Okay.
0: And we've been like that since we were 15 years of age.
1: Okay, well, she understands this, though. She understands your guys' friendship.
0: But that might be the last chance they get to have a little lovey-dovey time to, you know, just her and him. Because, again, you got to reconnect every once in a while. And I would be the spoiler.
1: Excuse me.
0: Yeah.
1: You're not going to be staying overnight, are you?
0: Yeah.
1: Are you?
0: Yeah. Well, of course, I'm not going to go out there and then drive back at night. No, I'm not doing that.
1: I'll
0: get out there around dinner time. And then we'd be leaving the next day.
1: Okay, follow.
0: Go our separate ways.
1: Are they heading up there today?
0: Yeah, they're going there. They're going
1: to have tonight to do their nookie nookie and
0: is that what I tell them? Is that the solution?
1: Yeah.
0: Like, you guys are going to get busy. You guys are going to get it done tonight.
1: Linda.
0: Get all monkey butters.
1: Linda.
0: Yes, Darwin.
1: Just go. He's your bud. He's your brother.
0: He's more than that, yeah.
1: And it's his 60th. And she extended the invitation out. Stop questioning in your brain if you're going to interrupt anything.
0: Yeah.
1: Just go.
0: Okay.
1: Dude.
0: I will
1: mosquito punch you so hard if you don't go.
0: Mosquito punch.
1: That's what I call it because I'm little.
0: Yeah.
1: I would never punch you.
0: I will be traveling the entire way worried whether the front tire of my bike is going to come apart or not.
1: Cornholio.
0: It's questionable.
1: Jeez.
0: So it's questionable.
1: Dude.
0: I know there's a Harley shop in Peterborough if I need a tire.
1: Oh, gosh. Really? Don't you be talking this talk, okay? You gotta ride safe.
0: Yeah, well, talking to my buddy Paul, but again, my brother Paul, it's no different than when we were 15 or 16 years of age.
1: Okay, just need to go see him.
0: Okay.
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6: We still look good over the Queensway and Highway 416. 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
7: You know what? I'm going to do something a little bit different here, because I wanted to squeeze this in. Yesterday, I had an opportunity. Taming Sari, who's a local band around here. They've done a bunch of stuff with us, been involved in a bunch. And they're fantastic. Mm-hmm. Local band. Anyways, they got a brand new EP out, 4-song EP, and a brand new song called Man on the Mountain.
8: That's cool.
7: Yeah, anyways, the song just came out the other day. Their video, by the way, Taming Sari has got a new video. It's actually being released today.
8: Excellent.
7: And they're going to be playing at the 27 Club on Monday. And you know what? They've done a lot for us whenever we've asked them anything. Yeah. And they're like, hey, man, you know... What's a chance you guys can spin this? Now, I got the new tune's actually not bad. And I had a chance to talk to Alex yesterday, who's their bass player, talking about them getting together and, well, how the whole process works.
9: You know, you kind of feel it. You go with feeling. It's like, okay, we have some ideas. We want to sit down. We want to kind of focus on writing. And we kind of write as a band, you know. A lot, you know, some artists will say, like, oh, well, I wrote all my songs. I brought them to the band. And then that's how the song got constructed. But for us, it's like always we get in the room, we kind of try out a couple of things, and we're kind of riffing off each other, like, oh yeah, Thomas, you try that, Alexi, you try that, and then Warren will come up with the melody and with some lyrics, and we kind of write a couple of ideas, and when we have enough, you know, we can go to the next phase, and we're like, okay, what are our favorites and which one do we want to bring to the studio? And you know, a lot of times we're doing singles, and so we have to really be, we really have to pick and choose the best before we go record. But I think the four songs that are on that EP are, you know, so special to us. You know, it's the first four songs that we're doing with the new lineup. So as you know, like, we have Thomas D'Angelo on the guitar, who's just truly, truly, truly an amazing guitar player. And we have Alexi on the drums. They're just fantastic guys, Cornicky. Like, I can't wait for you to meet them. They're just amazing.

0: There it is, man. Brand new Man on the Mountain from our friends Taming Sarah.
1: I really like
0: right
1: that.
0: Right out of the get-go, you were sitting there going, that's got a nice little funk to it.
1: Yeah.
0: And
1: that's really good.
0: But, you know, they've done our Halloween parties. They've they recently just did a Battle of the Bands thing that was going on at Moose McGuire's. They ended up, I believe, picking up the win for that.
1: Nice.
0: I've seen them play down at the Sens game. They played at the Red Blacks game. They said they had a blast doing that kind of stuff. So locally, they've gotten some exposure. And yeah, anyways, it was solid. And
1: that's a really good tune.
0: Yeah.
1: I would crank that in my truck and I would drive too fast.
0: Yeah.
1: Well, I drive too fast anyways.
0: We're wishing them all the best. They're going to be at the 27 Club on Monday if you want to check it out. Playing the
1: check
0: new stuff.
1: Check them out.
0: Of course, Taming Sorry if you want to go check them out online. The one funny thing that I was talking to Alex about at the end, because they got a new publicist and the same person that looks after the Lazies. Again, good friends of ours, right?
1: Yeah.
0: I think we're the one city they're missing on their tour that they're coming to do next month. Oh, yeah, they're everywhere but Ottawa. But anyway, I said, well, have you met her? And they're like, well, we haven't met her, but they took us on and they're Lazies. And I said, well, she's very good. I said, because she was, you know, started getting in touch with me a couple of weeks ago. Yeah. I said, hey, the boys got something new coming in. Can you help them out a little bit? And she was persistent because I was in between here and Calabogie and didn't always have the time to answer. And so eventually it's like, yeah, okay, you got you. And I said, you stick with her. She's good for you as far as, you know. And I said, go stay where she stays. He says, why? I said, she's doing pretty good for herself. She works out of Mexico. She's got a condo down in Mexico.
1: Out.
0: She goes, yeah, here's
1: that
0: my view right
1: now.
0: That
1: is a golden gig. Good for her.
0: She's working for
1: that's
0: you.
1: That's awesome.
0: Down in Mexico. And I said, you know what? Do some good stuff for her. And I said, just see if you can go down there and hang out on her balcony at some
1: point.
0: When your promoter's living better than you are, you know.
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13: 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Rebel Rock Traffic Update.
14: It's a clear drive on the Queensway and Highway 416. Highway 174 is also still smooth sailing. And it looks like actually we're dealing with an issue just before you get on to the Champlain Bridge on the Gatineau side. But other than that, we're doing well on our bridges. I'm not seeing any other major slowdowns. Good things happen slowly. 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
15: A man's remains have been identified after being discovered in Gatineau Park, and police in Western Quebec connected them to a missing man from Ottawa. Officers from the MRC des Collines de l'Outaouais said on Thursday that following the reports of the remains on September 7th and the resulting analysis of the findings, they were deemed to be those of Ludovic Anthony Florent Chauvin of Ottawa, who had been declared missing since February 8th earlier this year. His whereabouts were initially ruled unknown following a discovery of his vehicle in a parking lot of the park, far from the site of the remains. However, the police unit said that the incident was not being treated as suspicious. An inmate who escaped the Collins Bay Institution is being sought after by Kingston police. They said that Mason Jenkins was unaccounted for during a morning roll call on Thursday, and a warrant was issued for his arrest. His jail time, a life sentence, came from charges for first-degree murder and possession of drugs for the purpose of trafficking. Jenkins was described as 5 feet 9 inches tall, heavy build, and fair complexion with brown eyes and a shaved head. He was last seen wearing a light green jacket, jeans, and rubber boots. Moose sightings in Canada are often known to be in the wild or along the road, but the people of Merrickville encountered one on a Thursday morning that was hard to forget. A concerned resident spotted a moose stranded atop the Merrickville Locks, the system feeding into the Rideau River, with the canal walls too high for the moose to escape and the water level inhibiting most of the moose's movement. A collaborative effort ensued between the Grenville wing of the OPP, the Merrickville Fire Department, the Ministry of National Resources, and Parks Canada, among others, who slowly guided the moose down the locks and gradually drained the system at the bottom for the moose to then escape. The process spanned several hours, but Grenville OPP expressed their gratitude for all involved and those who supported. From the Skywards News Center, I'm Joe Maracalat.
16: If you get a chance and you like a little bit of baseball, at least you want to be down at the stadium tonight. Game 3 of the championship series, the Titans versus some wee little otters. Anyways, I slaughtered them the other day. Well, I didn't totally slaughter them. There's enough of them to come back and play. So anyways, today, tomorrow, guaranteed, possibly on Sunday as well. That'll be a 5 p.m. game. Let's hope they don't need it. Anyways, the fireworks hopefully will be going off before this weekend is done for the Titans in their first championship series, man. Wishing them all the best. 67's first home opener of the season, TD Place, coming up this Sunday. That might be the reason you want to go down to TD Place. Red Blacks are playing tomorrow at 3 o'clock against the Stampeders. 0-13 on the season. There you go. We'll see. Falcons over the Packers, 35-14, kicking off week 3 of the NFL yesterday. Sitting at 8 degrees right now. Oh, wait a minute. I just updated.
1: 9?
16: We've lost 2 degrees.
1: Uh-oh.
16: Everybody look around down on the floor of your car. We clearly dropped it. Down to 6. 22. I don't know. Expected high later on. I'm just living in my own mind, darling. 22, the expected high today. Tomorrow, same deal. Sunday, 23. All filled with sunshine. And anyways, there you go. Super Kyle coming up in just a little bit. Also, getting squeezed in a band here that hopefully we're going to have some tickets to hook you guys up with next week.

0: Rebel Rock 101.7, and got a message from the super one this morning.
1: He's not feeling well.
0: He's not feeling all that super, so as a result of that, he's going to be off to the side.
1: Yeah.
0: You never know. He runs hard, man.
1: He does.
0: Kyle is one of those guys.
1: Super hard.
0: Hence the name. Anyways, happens periodically.
1: Yeah, and, feel better,
0: I'd much rather he had a little bit of a rest. Yeah, we got some sniffles going around our house the other day.
1: Yeah, that's not good. It's the season, unfortunately.
0: Kim seemed to think it was this kid that sneezed on her the other day.
1: That
0: And I was like,
1: happens.
0: Well, wait a minute. I got it, too. Nobody sneezed on me. And I didn't see the kid sneeze, but yeah, there's a lot of sniffling and coughing and stuff going on right now.
1: Yeah, it's the season, unfortunately.
0: Yeah, next we'll be looking at flu shots and all that kind
1: ugh.
0: Of stuff. Well, you know what we should do?
1: What?
0: And I hadn't really thought about it.
1: Oh, but, so now you're thinking about it?
0: Well, I have to, because we don't have Super Kyle. So I thought, well, how can we replace, you know, that time with Super Kyle? Why don't we give away some concert tickets?
1: Cool.
0: Rebel Rock Concert Series shows. We got a couple of them that are coming up. Connelline Crush.
1: What?
0: Yeah, you're okay. I wanted to make
1: They're
0: sure you
1: good.
0: Got your
1: book.
0: Yeah, November 6th. I'm down at the Brunson Center.
1: Okay.
0: And told you about the Arkells this week, Between Us Tour. That's pretty, did you hear about that?
1: No.
0: The Arkells are coming, right, in November. They're doing three shows. The first show on the Wednesday night is going to be at the 27 Club.
1: Okay.
0: Small, petite.
1: Intimate.
0: The next night. They're playing the Bronson Center.
1: Get out. That is so cool.
0: And on the third night, History, Ottawa.
1: Really?
0: So they're going from like, they're like a 200-seater to an 800-seater to a 2,000-seat venue. Anyways, keep listening, guys. We're going to have more opportunities to get you in for this. But Death From Above and their Private Lives Tour, the first to be announced for 2027. Going into a brand new year, but February 27th at the Bronson Center. And we got a pair of tickets to get you down there to go check it out.
1: So you're going to give them away now? Or are you pondering?
0: I ain't giving away right now. I just don't know when I want them to text me. The other day I suggested things that might fall from the sky and hit you on the head.
1: Oh, my.
0: You know, death from above.
1: Oh, jeez.
0: Maybe, what's something that can get you from down below? What's something underneath you that could come up and get you? Well, I wasn't expecting Carl not to be here.
1: Oh, that's a good one. I think you should do that
0: one.
1: Okay,
0: that's a 730-1144. Something that could come and kill you from below. Okay.
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3: It's a clear drive on the Queensway and Highway 416. Highway 174 is also still smooth sailing. And it looks like actually we're dealing with an issue just before you get on to the Champlain Bridge on the Gatineau side. But other than that, we're doing well on our bridges. I'm not seeing any other major slowdowns. 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I'm Antonia Altavante.
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0: 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And for a chance to get you in to go see Death from Above,
1: excuse me,
0: all you had to do was text us something that would get you from below.
2: Yeah, what'll get you from below?
0: Death from below. First thing that came to my mind was a snake. I thought, what, like
2: me.
0: A rattlesnake or something.
2: Not me.
0: Well, you're, and again,
2: I can't
0: within
2: say what I said.
0: As soon as we went to commercial break, you said...
2: I can't say it.
0: Well, you said, yeah, you can... You said an exploding crapper.
2: Yes.
0: Porta toilet or something.
2: Right?
0: Boom. Gas down there or something. That was
2: right.
0: I wasn't. I, gross. I wasn't. Yeah.
2: What else did you get? What did the rebellion tell you this morning?
0: Let's see. Chris Gagneau. Tremors can get you from below. Remember the movie Tremors?
2: Yes, yes, yes.
0: And those giant sluggy things.
2: Ugh.
0: Yeah. There's Death from Below right there. That's funny, dude. That was such a great movie.
2: It was a good
0: Never
2: movie.
0: Never got tired of that movie.
2: Yeah.
0: Jennifer on here. A sewer lid.
2: Oh, that would hurt.
0: Yep. Yep.
2: Yeah.
0: Tyler, the water guy, the toilet kiss from the splash. somebody on here just said unchecked gonorrhea. I don't know if that's
2: get gross.
0: Come
2: out.
0: On. That's, well, I guess it would eventually.
2: don't.
0: That's what got Al Capone.
2: Don't. I know. Well, I don't know, but I know. I've read about it.
0: Like, go get that checked, okay? Don't let that go.
2: Yeah, no.
0: Neil, my cats like to attack from below.
2: True.
0: There you go.
2: That's a good one.
0: This says especially at dinner time. Jackie's got a snake on there. Dino, he's got a snake. Oh, here's somebody that was thinking about you the same way. Braden Bonsall. He says, I don't want to think about that while I'm on a porta potty.
2: Right. Yeah, good one, Braden.
0: Okay. Death from below for death from above. That's my brain on a Friday.
2: No,
0: what can I tell you?
2: As soon as you potted the mics down, that's all I could see was this exploding fountain from a toilet. And I was like, no. No, that's gross. That's nasty.
0: Joining us February 27th.
2: Is.
0: Geez, who did it land on here? Ma and Pa. Trisha McCullough ends up getting it, and a snake.
2: A snake.
0: Is what she said.
2: A snake.
0: Snake seemed to be the one thing most people went through. Somebody
2: really?
0: Somebody else said quicksand. Although the only people that have ever lost their lives due to quicksand has been like on a sitcom on TV. Because I don't really think you go down on that stuff. But
2: I don't.
0: Death from below.
2: Exactly. That makes sense. You're getting sucked down. That's, I get it.
0: I
2: follow.
0: Yep.
2: I was having a brain fart.
0: Unless you can find that little twig that's just at the side of
2: and
0: it.
2: And you can grip
0: pull
2: to
0: yourself
2: the side.
0: And you just slowly pull yourself out. Trisha, congratulations.
2: Congrats.
0: You're going to see Death from Above.
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0: traffic update.
1: It's a clear drive on the Queensway and Highway 416. Highway 174 is also still smooth sailing. And it looks like actually we're dealing with an issue just before you get on to the Champlain Bridge on the Gatineau side. But other than that, we're doing well on our bridges. I'm not seeing any other major slowdowns. 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And that's the latest traffic. 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
2: Moose sightings in Canada are often known to be in the wild or along the road, but the people of Merrickville encountered one on a Thursday morning that was hard to forget. A concerned resident spotted a moose stranded atop the Merrickville locks, the system feeding into the Rideau River, with the canal walls too high for the moose to escape and the water level inhibiting most of the moose's movement. A collaborative effort ensued between the Grenville wing of the OPP, the Merrickville Fire Department, the Ministry of Natural Resources, and Parks Canada, among others, who slowly guided the moose down the locks and gradually drained the system at the bottom for the moose to then escape. The process spanned several hours, but Grenville OPP expressed their gratitude for all involved and those who supported. An inmate who escaped the Collins Bay Institution is being sought after by Kingston police. They said that Mason Jenkins was unaccounted for during a morning roll call on Thursday, and a warrant was issued for his arrest. His jail time, a life sentence, came from charges for first-degree murder and possession of drugs for the purpose of trafficking. Jenkins was described as 5 feet 9 inches tall, heavy build, and fair complexion with brown eyes and a shaved head. He was last seen wearing a light green jacket, jeans, and rubber boots. A man's remains have been identified after being discovered in Gatineau Park, and police in Western Quebec connected them to a missing man from Ottawa. Officers from the MRC des Collines de l'Outaouais said on Thursday that following the reports of the remains on September 7th and the resulting analysis of the findings, they were deemed to be those of Ludovic Anthony Florent Chauvin of Ottawa, who had been declared missing since February 8th earlier this year. His whereabouts were initially ruled unknown following a discovery of his vehicle in a parking lot of the park, far from the site of the remains. However, the police unit said that the incident was not being treated as suspicious. From the Skywards News Center, I'm Joe Marichalatin.
3: Yeah, we just played a little Bonzo's action right there with some Zeppelin. I did not realize it. Today was an anniversary.
4: Yes.
3: It's hard to keep track with all the deaths.
4: 1980, he passed away.
3: Damn.
4: On this day.
3: Damn.
4: Yeah.
3: Just after Coda was out there.
4: Remember right?
3: That? Yeah. All right. Hey, listen, Ottawa Titans looking for you tonight to be in the seats. Down at the stadium, I think it'll hold about 10,000. They've had that much for the opening game, and now here we are at the end of the season with a best 2 out of 3 series against the Evansville Otters, who are coming to town. Series tied at 1 apiece. Game 3 tonight, 7 p.m. at the stadium, 7 p.m. tomorrow, and 5 on Sunday if need be. Hopefully they'll just get it done in the next 2 days. 67's bringing their first home game of the season to town this Sunday with Sarnia here. Red Blacks are going to be doing what they do, which isn't much, tomorrow down on TD Place against the Stampeders. Look, they know it. They just want the season to end, too.
4: Just, what?
3: They're just like, make it end.
4: It used to be so good.
3: We'll come back next year. I don't know how you go out there feeling all that great, but anyways, 35-14, Falcons over the Packers. That kicked off week 3 of the NFL yesterday. 6, that's where we are. Still haven't found those 2 degrees we lost earlier, but 22, that's where we're going later on. We'll get them back. The next few days, still filled with sunshine. They're still showing until the middle of next week, which will be all right, but 23 degrees, a number to beat on Sunday.
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5: Did I ever tell you about the time I interviewed Max Webster? Long, long time ago at Humber College in Toronto. The band was playing at one of our pub nights, and a teacher asked if anyone would be interested in interviewing them. My arm immediately shot up. Then my buddy Scott. I'm going to interview my first rock band, but I've never interviewed anyone before. What do I do? Well, they're rock stars, my buddy said. They're going to want beers. So on the morning of the interview, I pick up a 2-4 Blue. Not sure what I was thinking because the interview was at 10 in the morning. But hey, rock stars, right? Then my big mistake. Half hour before the interview, my friend says, let's smoke a joint. dumb because I immediately get all paranoid. I walk into the studio and there they are, Max Webster, the entire band, staring. See what I mean? Paranoid? Nervous. I sit down, introduce myself, and start my very first interview. Wasn't going well. Kim Mitchell finally says, "Hey, man, you're pretty nervous, aren't you?" And I'm like, "Yeah, I'm nervous. I mean, 2 weeks ago, I'm driving around Prescott listening to High Class and Borrowed Shoes, and now you guys are sitting in front of me. Of course I'm nervous, not to mention high." They laughed. I laughed. It broke the ice. Turned out to be a great interview. And the 2-4 sitting in the corner. "Sure, I'll have one," said drummer Gary McCracken. And that's all they had, one lousy beer. I got thinking about that interview after hearing the news that McCracken died last week. "Such sad news," says Geddy Lee. "Max Webster and Rush did a lot of touring together. They were great friends. And McCracken was one hell of a drummer." A few weeks later, I was walking with my brother on Young Street and a guy in a van honks his horn. It was Kim Mitchell giving me a wave. My brother was impressed. I had the pleasure of interviewing all kinds of politicians, athletes, and musicians over the years, but the Max Webster interview kind of sticks because it was my very first. And Gary McCracken not only had my beer, but he was also the easiest to talk to. A regular guy from Sarnia. A slice of life from the world of rock and radio. I'm Randall Moore.
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0: that from live July 22nd, August 20th. That one recorded right here at Canadian Tire Center, August 18th, 2016. Just the one show before their final one that they had out in K-Town. Anyways, I always like listening to that stuff right there. That and Killer Whale Tank are two of my favorite versions of that song.
1: But Fiddler's Green.
0: Pretty solid, man. Here we go.
1: Uh-oh.
0: 744 down the internet, Stuper Highway.
1: Please don't make me vomit.
0: Share with you some of the goofier things. I'll try not to. I don't think these will
1: go. Okay, what do you got?
0: First off, in Colorado, a neighborhood triggered some police response last week after an HBO reality series was using military tanks rolling down through the center of town.
1: What?
0: The show's called Neighbors.
1: Yeah.
0: Apparently, some homeowners decided to call the cops. They didn't know what was going on. The coppers showed up. Guns were drawn and all the rest of it. They didn't realize that it was for a movie that was
1: being filmed. It was a production.
0: HBO claims, well, we went and got permits for all this stuff. The cops are going, there was no permits filled out for this stuff. They were trying to save a few monies, a few dollars, and brought the tanks in. Anyways, yeah, they said, look, things are a little
1: touchy
0: right now in the States. Probably not have tanks rolling down streets without first sending a little notification.
1: Always dot your I's and cross your T's.
0: What do you think would happen here if we saw a few U.S. tanks rolling down the street without notice?
1: Stop.
0: Okay. You know what? Smart fridges. Samsung leads the pack of the smart fridges, smart TVs, and all the rest of it. You buy your Samsung fridge, Samsung gets to monitor it constantly. Well, they decided to do a little test in South Korea the other day and ended up knocking out hundreds of fridges, causing food spoilage for all these people. Apparently, it triggered power and screen failures as they were just trying to do an internal test on the software. So basically, from head office, Samsung can control your fridge. They did a test, knocked all these fridges out. All these people lost all their food just ahead of a big Korean
1: I would never
0: harvest.
1: Buy one of those fridges. Old school all the way. Thank you.
0: It's the same thing your TV is watching you do. It's great. And your TV and your fridge will talk to each other.
1: Oh, sure. Why not?
0: And, Mount Everest is melting. Certainly the glaciers are around Mount Everest.
1: Yeah.
0: And apparently a new study is warning that human activity is also adding to this at the Everest Base Camp. Apparently 2,500 tons of ice and snow end up melting annually.
1: Mm-hmm.
0: And they found that what's causing this is fuel burned across about 1,600 tents that are set up at any given time. 824 gas canisters that were burned off in the spring season alone. About 20,000 liters of kerosene.
1: Oh, it's crazy.
0: About 5,000 liters of petrol.
1: Mm-hmm.
0: And the combination of human urine.
1: What?
0: Yes. Apparently,
1: of pee?
0: There is over 6,000 liters of urine, which is disposed of at Mount Everest every single day.
1: Excuse me. That must stinky.
0: It's discharged directly into the glacier.
1: Oh, my.
0: Apparently melting an estimated 154 tons of ice per season alone.
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3: Prince of Wales Drive northbound at Strandherd. We're dealing with a crash. Your right turn lane is blocked off heading onto the Vimy Bridge. So use caution and expect delays. And then it looks like we're still dealing with a crash just before you get onto the Champlain Bridge. This is on the Gatineau side, but we're doing well over the Champlain Bridge and towards Ottawa. Other than that, the Queensway eastbound just slows from Highway 416 to about Greenbank. 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And that's the latest traffic. I'm Antonia Oltabonte.
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0: 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Ended up finding Taming Sari's new song, Man on the Mountain. They got a brand new video that was just released today. I've got it on our Fans of Rebel Rock 101.7 page. Just thought I'd play that last little bit really loud.
1: That was actually very quiet.
0: Sorry. Apologize, my finger slipped. I'm looking at this story.
1: Okay.
0: So
1: was
0: six,
1: that the...
0: Yeah.
1: Okay.
0: On Everest.
1: Yes.
0: 6,000 liters of urine. Just daily. Every day.
1: I can't.
0: Right into the glacier. Melts 154 tons of ice. Just the urine.
1: Why do they allow so many people up there?
0: It's money. Money, money, money, money. Money, money, money, money, money, money, money, money.
1: So 6,000 liters a day?
0: Now think about that. That's enough to fill 100, on average, 100 vehicles' gas tanks. 60-liter gas tank. Right?
1: A day.
0: A day. Now the other thing I decided to look up.
1: Oh, boy.
0: Was how far you could fly.
1: Okay.
0: On a Boeing 737.
1: Mm-hmm.
0: If urine powered the plane.
1: Oh, my heart.
0: Okay? So, listen, if we replace jet fuel with just what's being whizzed away.
1: Into the glacier on Everest.
0: Mount Everest every day. You would be able to fly a modern Boeing 737 approximately 1,500 kilometers. About 1.5 to 2 hours of cruise time. On 6,000 liters of...
1: So somebody needs to invent how to recycle said pee up from Everest and turn it into
0: fuel.
1: That
0: would be enough. It would be actually more than enough. It would almost get you to be able to fly from Ottawa to Windsor.
1: That is so gross. So pee is basically ruining the glacier.
0: On top of everything else.
1: On top of Everest.
0: Yeah.
1: On top of whatever else is going on.
0: Add that on top of all the garbage
1: and the crap.
0: All the bodies and all the other stuff in there.
1: Oh, boy.
0: Don't eat the yellow snow, people.
1: No, never.
0: Not near the summit, at least.
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12: The crash on Prince of Wales Drive and Strandherd has just cleared out, but expect some leftover volume. Highway 174 westbound, I'm seeing some heavy delays starting to build through Jeanne d'Arc Boulevard. And the Queensway eastbound just has volume from Highway 416 to Greenbank. City streets still look good, but keep in mind we're dealing with a crash just before you get on to the Champlain Bridge on the Gatineau side, and you will find heavy delays in towards Ottawa. Meet F-Bombs, bold ready-to-drink cocktails in round stackable bottles. 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Enjoy responsibly. And that's the latest traffic. I'm Antonia Altabonte.
13: An inmate who escaped the Collins Bay Institution is being sought after by Kingston police. They said that Mason Jenkins was unaccounted for during a morning roll call on Thursday, and a warrant was issued for his arrest. His jail time, a life sentence, came from charges for first-degree murder and possession of drugs for the purpose of trafficking. Jenkins was described as 5 feet 9 inches tall, heavy build, and fair complexion with brown eyes and a shaved head. He was last seen wearing a light green jacket, jeans, and rubber boots. A man's remains have been identified after being discovered in Gatineau Park, and police in Western Quebec connected them to a missing man from Ottawa. Officers from the MRC des Collines de l'Outaouais said on Thursday that following the reports of the remains on September 7th and the resulting analysis of the findings, they were deemed to be those of Ludovic Anthony Florent Chauvin of Ottawa, who had been declared missing since February 8th earlier this year. His whereabouts were initially ruled unknown following a discovery of his vehicle in a parking lot of the park, far from the site of the remains. However, the police unit said that the incident was not being treated as suspicious. Moose sightings in Canada are often known to be in the wild or along the road, but the people of Merrickville encountered one on a Thursday morning that was hard to forget. A concerned resident spotted a moose stranded atop the Merrickville Locks, the system feeding into the Rideau River, with the canal walls too high for the moose to escape and the water level inhibiting most of the moose's movement. A collaborative effort ensued between the Grenville wing of the OPP, the Merrickville Fire Department, the Ministry of National Resources, and Parks Canada, among others, who slowly guided the moose down the locks and gradually drained the system at the bottom for the moose to then escape. The process spanned several hours, but Grenville OPP expressed their gratitude for all involved and those who supported. From the Skywards News Center, I'm Joe Marcolatin.
0: You feeling good and strong over there? You feeling good enough to spin the wheel possibly
1: sure.
0: in the next while?
1: I'll do my best.
0: All righty. You know who else is going to do their best as the Titans? They've been playing great all season long, and they're down to possibly the final three. Hopefully only two more games. Tied up with the Otters right now, and the championship is going on this weekend. Ottawa Stadium tonight, 7 p.m., part of the finals. They only got to win two out of these three games. And guess what? They ended up winning the whole thing. So, anyways, Titans have had a wonderful year. They'd love
1: that
0: to see
1: so
0: you down
1: cool.
0: there. Place holds just about 10,000. And get yourself down there. They'll be lining up at 5 o'clock to get in tonight. There's just a growing amount of fans for the Titans in town.
1: I love
0: and
1: this.
0: They deserve it.
1: Yes.
0: The 67s back on ice in town for their home opener of the season. That's against Sarnia going on at 3 o'clock on Sunday. And the Red Blacks, this could be the week, man, taking on Stampeders tomorrow at 3 p.m. right here in town. Got a feeling that this might be the one. 0-13. That record, we'll see how many decades that stands for. 35-14, that was the Falcons over the Packers. Why am I being mean?
1: I'm not a little bit. It is a snush.
0: They know.
1: I know.
0: They know.
1: I know.
0: 10 degrees. We're getting it back, man. 22 is where we're going later on. That'll be the deal tomorrow. Same thing on Sunday. Maybe even add an extra degree. But they're all filled with sunshine, man. Enjoy it.

0: Rock 101.7, and yeah, we're going to spin the wheel here in a second. It's bloody well right. This happened to be this morning's Lotto Max.
1: I got a bloody
0: Max,
1: right guys. To say, hey, I should not sing.
0: It's here. We each got some fun memories, some super fun memories, and you know, personal stuff from Supertramp. It was my very first concert that I ever saw, Jerry Park in Montreal. And you just looked up because you were telling me a story about Supertramp here in Ottawa.
1: Yeah, because I grew up on Echo Drive across from Lansdowne Park, and I remember them playing at the Super X, and I just Googled the date, so it was July 28th, 1979. I would have been 10 years old, and my father sitting in his mucky muck reading chair, reading his newspaper, and Supertramp is playing, and I'm in the kitchen, and my mother's, or my great-great-grandmother's china dishes were rattling because it was that loud. I heard the show. I didn't see the show.
0: Oh.
1: Yeah, it was cool.
0: Could have been playing. And look, they got a couple, you know, that really knock it out of the park.
1: Yeah.
0: This might have been one of them at the time.
1: I wish I could have seen them.
0: Crime of the Century.
1: Oh, yeah.
0: School.
1: Great band. great tune.
0: I mean, I'm told enough times about my first show. But I got to see them, their very final two shows, as Supertramp, before they broke up. And then kind of reformed, but it was never the same after that.
1: Yeah.
0: They did both their shows was in Toronto. That's where they chose. Exhibition Stadium. I was there for both shows.
1: Wow.
0: Similar seats, about 40 feet away from the stage.
1: Oh, my.
0: And 40, 45,000. I mean, it was packed for both nights. And flawless. Like, these guys would get on stage. They weren't the type of band that would meander. I mean, they get, boom, from note to note. It's like if you went and saw classic albums live.
1: Yeah.
0: And they do it perfectly. And they were able to pull that off on stage. And at times you'd have four keyboardists and a drummer.
1: That is,
0: you know,
1: so
0: and you're
1: cool.
0: Like, and, you know, I'm the long-haired dude thinking, well, this ain't hard enough for me. But no, but it was played well.
1: Yeah. Great band.
0: Yeah, anyways.
1: Great band.
0: There's more stuff with Roger Hodgson. And you looked up because you asked me if they're all still alive. But Rick Davies passed away last year, you were saying.
1: And he was 81, I believe, if I remember correctly.
0: Yeah. Roger Hodgson, if he gets to come back.
1: Oh, my God. I would so go see him in a heartbeat. Heartbeat.
0: These people don't disappoint, don't you know?
1: No.
0: I don't want to disappoint somebody here right now.
1: Right, because that was
0: the Lotto Max tracks. You want to spin the wheel?
1: Do I have to?
0: You can just reach over
1: okay.
0: and give it a
1: ready? Ready?
0: Yeah.
1: Okay, go.
0: All right, good. Oh, nice, girl.
1: That's
0: look at you,
1: huge.
0: Talking Super X, and here you got
1: well, you know, I worked the last Super X in 2010.
0: He's using Super X arm going right there. Nice to share little parts of our brains.
1: Little parts of our brain?
0: And this is all the good stuff that happened even before we got into radio. Okay, your wheel has come around and has landed on somebody.
1: Congratulations goes to...
0: Eldon Foster. Eldon Foster, congratulations. $100 in Lotto Max tickets, $60 million.
1: And there's a chance it's six Max Millions tonight.
0: Yep.
1: And...
0: 60 Max Millions.
1: No,
0: or is it
1: there's
0: six
1: Max. I looked at the app thing. Six Max Millions plus 60 chances at $100,000 prize.
0: That's what I was thinking.
1: You forgot the important stuff.
0: $100,000 prize.
1: There's more. There's lots.
0: Eldon.
1: 60 million.
0: Good man.
1: Eldon, congratulations.
0: Hopefully some good luck follows the end of the weekend, man.
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3: The crash on Prince of Wales Drive and Strandherd has just cleared out, but expect some leftover volume. Highway 174 westbound. I'm seeing some heavy delays starting to build through Jeanne d'Arc Boulevard. And the Queensway eastbound just has volume from Highway 416 to Greenbank. City streets still look good, but keep in mind we're dealing with a crash just before you get on to the Champlain Bridge on the Gatineau side, and you will find heavy delays in towards Ottawa. 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And that's the latest traffic. I'm Antonia Altabonte.
4: No way. I can't believe it.
5: Yes, I'm a Pegasus, famous creature of myth. 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
4: Cool, but I'm actually looking at that Lotto Max jackpot. 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
5: I, too, was talking about that. So, you know, believe it, because, wow, what a big jackpot. Is it hot in here?
6: More prizes, more chances. Believe it. Lotto Max. Excuse me, it's my first time at this hardware store, and I'm looking for some advice.
4: Okay.
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6: Pardon?
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0: Hey, good morning. It's Rebel.
1: Hey, buddy. How you doing?
0: I'm doing all right. What's going on?
1: Oh, I don't know. A couple things. One, Elvin. What a cool name.
0: No kidding, eh?
1: He's straight out of Lord of the Rings, you know?
2: I think it's a cool name, too.
3: Lord of the Hobbit.
2: Oh, boy.
3: Bring me my friend.
1: Anyway, I'm actually calling to tell you guys about how your website has a grave mistake that you need to fix.
0: Uh-oh.
1: Yeah, on your Death from Above 1979 tour under contest, it says that they're playing February 2nd, 2027, and in fact, they're playing on the 27th, not the 2nd.
0: Oh, well, we'll have to rectify that
2: typo.
0: Problem. Like, my God.
2: Typo.
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0: traffic update.
1: On the Queensway eastbound, expect volume from Highway 416 to about Green Bank. Westbound, I'm also starting to see volume through Vanier Parkway. And actually, it looks like we're dealing with a crash now on Coventry Road just before Belfast Road. And it's a clear drive on city streets. I'm not seeing any other major problems, just the usual volume. The crash that was on the Gatineau side before you get onto the Champlain Bridge has cleared, and we're smooth sailing on our bridges. Make the most out of fall before the snow flies. 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And that's the latest traffic. I'm Antonia Altabonte.
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2: A man's remains have been identified after being discovered in Gatineau Park, and police in Western Quebec connected them to a missing man from Ottawa. Officers from the MRC des Collines de l'Outaouais said on Thursday that following the reports of the remains on September 7th and the resulting analysis of the findings, they were deemed to be those of Ludovic Anthony Florent Chauvin of Ottawa, who had been declared missing since February 8th earlier this year. His whereabouts were initially ruled unknown following a discovery of his vehicle in a parking lot of the park, far from the site of the remains. However, the police unit said that the incident was not being treated as suspicious. An inmate who escaped the Collins Bay Institution is being sought after by Kingston police. They said that Mason Jenkins was unaccounted for during a morning roll call on Thursday, and a warrant was issued for his arrest. His jail time, a life sentence, came from charges for first-degree murder and possession of drugs for the purpose of trafficking. Jenkins was described as 5 feet 9 inches tall, heavy build, and fair complexion with brown eyes and a shaved head. He was last seen wearing a light green jacket, jeans, and rubber boots. Moose sightings in Canada are often known to be in the wild or along the road, but the people of Merrickville encountered one on a Thursday morning that was hard to forget. A concerned resident spotted a moose stranded atop the Merrickville Locks, the system feeding into the Rideau River, with the canal walls too high for the moose to escape and the water level inhibiting most of the moose's movement. A collaborative effort ensued between the Grenville wing of the OPP, the Merrickville Fire Department, the Ministry of Natural Resources, and Parks Canada, among others, who slowly guided the moose down the locks and gradually drained the system at the bottom for the moose to then escape. The process spanned several hours, but Grenville OPP expressed their gratitude for all involved and those who supported. From the Skywards News Center, I'm Joe Maracalatin.
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3: 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But this is for the car, the action championship for the season. So nice little win the other night. They're looking for about 10,000 to fill those seats tonight. Yeah, they will not disappoint. And you got some nice weather to go enjoy some baseball over the next couple of days. TD plays happening this weekend. Well, I don't know how it'll be happening, but the Red Black Stampeders game will be happening tomorrow. And then on Sunday on the rink, the 67s hosting Sarnia for their first home game of the new season. Falcons over the Packers, 35-14, kicking off week 3 of your NFL yesterday. And the climb begins. We're halfway there. 11 now, 22 later on, and sunshine galore today. Tomorrow, that's the name of a... Never mind. Sorry.
4: Are you okay over there?
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4: Oh.
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4: I can't pick you up off the floor. You know that. If you do pass
3: out. Filled with sunshine, man. Anyways, overnight temperature is staying kind of cool, but hey, might even hit double digits this weekend if 10's anything to celebrate.
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6: Did I ever tell you about the time I interviewed Max Webster? Long, long time ago at Humber College in Toronto. The band was playing at one of our pub nights, and the teacher asked if anyone would be interested in interviewing them. My arm immediately shot up. Then my buddy Scott. I'm going to interview my first rock band, but I've never interviewed anyone before. What do I do? Well, they're rock stars, my buddy said. They're going to want beers. So on the morning of the interview, I pick up a 2-4 of blue. Not sure what I was thinking because the interview was at 10 in the morning. But hey, rock stars, right? Then my big mistake. Half hour before the interview, my friend says, let's smoke a joint. dumb because I immediately get all paranoid. I walk into the studio and there they are, Max Webster, the entire band, staring. See what I mean? Paranoid? Nervous. I sit down, introduce myself, and start my very first interview. Wasn't going well. Kim Mitchell finally says, "Hey, man, you're pretty nervous, aren't you?" And I'm like, "Yeah, I'm nervous. I mean, 2 weeks ago, I'm driving around Prescott listening to High Class and Borrowed Shoes, and now you guys are sitting in front of me. Of course I'm nervous, not to mention high." They laughed. I laughed. It broke the ice. Turned out to be a great interview. And the 2-4 sitting in the corner. "Sure, I'll have one," said drummer Gary McCracken. And that's all they had, one lousy beer. I got thinking about that interview after hearing the news that McCracken died last week. "Such sad news," says Geddy Lee. "Max Webster and Rush did a lot of touring together. They were great friends. And McCracken was one hell of a drummer." A few weeks later, I was walking with my brother on Yonge Street and a guy in a van honks his horn. It was Kim Mitchell giving me a wave. My brother was impressed. I had the pleasure of interviewing all kinds of politicians, athletes, and musicians over the years, but the Max Webster interview kind of sticks because it was my very first. And Gary McCracken not only had my beer, but he was also the easiest to talk to, a regular guy from Sarnia, a slice of life from the world of rock and radio. I'm Randall Moore.
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JJ Wild, Rebel Rock 1017, as we all get real close to getting into another weekend here. There's going to be tons of good talking, obviously, about the Titans game that's going on. That's going to be big. 67's getting back on the ice here in town. You'll be able to check

0: AI sucks.
1: Well, AI gave me this answer.
0: Okay, the answer is?
1: And somebody that knows may say that was right or wrong.
0: And?
1: Thursday is often the opening night of a multi-day agricultural fair.
0: Okay.
1: And so the Demolition Derby is used as the big ticket event to get people to come on through the gates.
0: It's the big draw.
1: Earlier than later.
0: That's the big draw.
1: And you can get them in early, spending money early, going and, you know, all the rest of the guy. Because traditionally, Friday nights, you'll have concerts and that kind of stuff. So they say it kickstarts the fair. All right?
0: Mm-hmm.
1: And it helps it compete against the big mm-hmm. Saturday nights.
0: Mm-hmm.
1: And it's a weaker night. Friday and Saturday naturally attract more people on their own.
0: True.
1: So they don't need the extra cars.
0: And the extra money.
1: Yeah. And so they also leave it there early so that they can clean up the area, because generally there's going to be livestock shows, horse events, and all that other stuff that's going to be happening in the same area.
0: No. I disagree with that one.
1: AI
0: can go...
1: Beck says you're wrong.
0: You're wrong. It is wrong. And not you, but it.
1: Apparently it also gives locals a reason to come twice.
0: What?
1: If they have the Derby on Thursday night, chances are that you're going to go again Friday and Saturday night or to the rest of the fair.
0: You know, regular fairgoers for these little town fairs will go any day.
1: Oh, yes.
0: And they party.
1: Sometimes when it's, oh, my God, yeah.
0: Oh, they party. Yeah. Richmond Fair, always party.
1: Yeah.
0: Always.
1: I always wonder, yeah, there's a lot of underage craziness that goes on a lot of times.
0: You always wonder what?
1: Yeah, well, just, you know, if anybody. Because, you know, the people that are generally working the fair and serving the booze and stuff are locals, and they know the local kids and all the rest of it. They know Billy's not 18.
0: That's what makes it fun.
1: That is. I had to get so
0: drunk.
1: You do
0: sneaky stuff. Yeah. Look, I'm telling youngins to do sneaky
1: stuff. I'm sure there's a few people listening to us right now that will call us up and say, yep, the first time I ever got drunk was underage at a fair in town.
0: Why not?
1: My neighbor was checking ID. It works out perfect.
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3: On the Queensway eastbound, we're just dealing with volume from Highway 416 to Green Bank. Westbound slows from the split to Ben Nicholas. Highway 174 westbound, I'm just seeing the usual slow patch through Jean d'Arc Boulevard. And city streets, it looks like the crash on Coventry Road is still ongoing near Belfast. 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

0: 4-5 will also be at home this Saturday and Sunday. Cheer on your Titans in their first championship series this weekend.
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0: Rock 1017. Big shout out to PSAC across the street. They're pushing 90 days or
1: that's
0: something like
1: crazy.
0: That on their strike that's continuing on out there.
1: And you see the $20 bill, y'all across with Tiffy Poo on it. Tiffy Poo.
0: Now we're risking you going on strike as well.
1: I am going on strike.
0: Conversations about that.
1: I'm going on strike. Yep, I've made up my mind.
0: Well, I hope negotiations will go well between this week and next week, and we won't have
1: with
0: you out there.
1: We
0: won't have
1: will.
0: You out picking. Hey, listen, next week.
1: Listen,
0: We're going to have some fun in here next week.
1: Okay.
0: Again, if you're on strike, you won't be here next Friday.
1: Well, who knows?
0: Because we're going to have to pick a winner.
1: Okay, four.
0: We're giving away a foursome next week to join Moose McGuire's annual golf tournament that's going to be going on October 9th out at Anderson Links Golf and Country Club.
1: Nice.
0: Yeah, you can sign up now if you're going into the restaurant itself. But 12:30 tee off, lunch, drinks, dinner, prizes, all back at Moose McGuire. So a nice fun day. Hopefully the weather will be there. But October 9th. Mm-hmm. And a chance starting next week for somebody to win themselves a foursome. And them and a couple of friends could go in and go have some fun.
1: Too bad you don't have golf carts.
0: Yeah.
1: Yeah.
0: I don't know.
1: Drive them like they're stolen.
0: However, when we get into it next week, it'll be a whole bunch of Happy Gilmore little clips and stuff. You have to listen for Happy Gilmore next week to get yourself qualified.
1: That was such a great movie.
0: Hey, listen, a good foursome to get on out for a free round of golf and all the goodies that go along with that.
1: Yeah, and enjoy the day with your buds.
0: We'll have some fun with that next week.
1: Yeah.
0: Well,
1: very cool.
0: I'll decide if I'm going to Buckhorn Lake, I guess, at some point in the next 24 hours.
1: When, you know.
0: Maybe. I don't want my front wheel coming up.
1: Are you okay there?
0: Where? No, I got that.
1: You got the mustachio itches going on?
0: I got a random hair that's going up and touching
1: it's
0: my nose.
1: It's going up your nose?
0: Yeah.
1: Good thing you're not on your motorcycle right now. It'd be tickling. Well, if you decide to go, please be safe.
0: Okay.
1: And I really, you should just, I can't.
0: I should just go.
1: Just go.
0: I know, I'll be out there on the road for half an hour and go, oh my God.
1: And if you need a rescue for some reason, give me a holler, and I'll fly down and
0: Can't wait to see what the price of premium is, though, later on.
1: Oh, my God.
0: $2.10, $15. It's crazy days, man. Have yourself a great weekend, darling. Thank you for coming in.
1: Thank you for having
0: me. And keep me updated with regards to the strike.
1: I will.
0: All right.
1: I will.
0: Let us know what your demands are, and I'll see what we can do.
1: Okay. Thank you, Rebellion, and have a great weekend, and be safe out there.
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11: Today we warm up to a high of 22 with sunny skies. Overnight tonight we drop down to a low of 7 with clear skies. Tomorrow's sunny with a high of 22. Overnight we have a low of 9 with clear skies. And Sunday, sunny with a high of 23. Overnight we have a low of 10 with clear skies. And that's your Skywards weather. I'm Antonia Altabonte.

You waited for it this morning, but there was your mandatory morning Metallica. I know Pac-Man had it cranked up wherever he is this morning. It's interesting. Give away another $100 in lottery tickets to Eldon Foster this morning. He was surprised that, you know, a couple of listeners were like, cool name, man. He said that was the bane of his existence growing up. Everybody making fun of it. Not to the Rebellion, man. Eldon's just a fine old name. Anyways, good luck to him tonight looking for that $60 million. Jennifer Bradley ended up sharing a text with me just a short while ago saying that on her last lottery ticket win that she got from us, a whole $20. There you go. One day somebody's going to bring the big bucks, but $20, I'm like, where are we going? Jamaica? Costa Rica?

boy, oh boy, how Fridays sometimes go by real quick. Gotta thank the lovely Bexter for coming on in here this morning. Yeah, Bex joining us on Friday. She was talking something about a strike for next week, so I don't know. We'll have to wait till then. Well, we'll see. Things change sometimes week to week, but we do not know. Cub Carson, later on this afternoon. There's a guy that's going to get you home on this nice sunny afternoon. Getting you ready for the weekend, man. Another Rebel Rock Concert Series show. Death from Above, 1979, and their Private Lives Tour. February 27th at the Bronson Center. Apparently on our website, the wrong date's on there. We'll get that fixed up. Thanks for Chris for pointing out our shortcomings. Anyways, later on this afternoon. Yeah, Cubby's got a pair of tickets for you, so that's all right. Anyways, enjoy the weekend. Listen, Titans baseball tonight and tomorrow, obviously, and if need be on Sunday. They'd love to see you down at the stadium. We got a championship team happening on in town. You gotta look around quite a bit for those these days. Anyways, you got your 67s to check out. You got your Red Blacks to check out as well this weekend. And, of course, the Carp Fair. And it looks like the weather is cooperating with all of it. So enjoy. Figure out if I'm heading down the road tomorrow or not for Buckhorn for my brother's 60th birthday. That might be the spoiler for a romantic weekend. We'll see how it goes. Till we meet again, have a great one. Stay upright. We'll see you on Monday morning.

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0: He yells, he sweats, he eats poorly. 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
0: Did you know he likes pro wrestling? And the Sens, and he bothers co-workers by playing the music way too loud. But has the most fun on the way home in Ottawa.
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0: Don't believe me? 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Every afternoon, 3 to 7. All right, you've been briefed. And CHR about the loud music. 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
2: I, too, was talking about that, so, you know, believe it, because, wow, what a big jackpot. 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
2: Today we warm up to a high of 22 with sunny skies. Overnight tonight we drop down to a low of 7 with clear skies. Tomorrow's sunny with a high of 22. Overnight we have a low of 9 with clear skies. And Sunday, sunny with a high of 23. Overnight we have a low of 10 with clear skies. And that's your Skywards weather. I'm Antonia Altabonte.

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1: So it sounds like you and your wife have a really solid relationship.
2: Yes.
1: Mm-hmm.
2: I hope so.
1: What's the key to being so connected?
2: Selflessness.
1: Oh, okay. Well, I mean, that means I'm never going to be connected to someone. That's unfortunate.
2: Well, they could be selfless to you.
1: Yeah, yeah. I mean, the parasite host model does work best for me.
2: Really cool to talk to you.
1: What's that?
2: It's really cool to talk to you. You sound just like you sound on the radio.
1: Yeah, I'm the same on and off the air. My friends can't stand it when I talk over song intros.
2: Yeah, that's funny.
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1: What's going on with you?
2: Now I need a guy or something.
1: Oh, no one needs a guy. We already have a surplus. It's like a Beanie Baby factory in late 99. So what's the issue with you and guys?
2: I can't find one.
1: Okay, well, who are you trying to date? Waldo?
2: Well, I can't find a good one where it works.
1: What does that mean, it works? Are you only meeting socialites?
2: Conversation, I guess.
1: Oh, okay. So the conversation isn't there. And are you a good conversationalist?
2: I think I can hold the guy's attention.
1: Yeah, but so does standing in the shower and cupping water against our chest, then letting it splash to the tub.
2: Oh.
1: Yeah, sad, isn't it?
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0: 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It's the Greg B. Harrell Show. So, vinyl records start as vinyl pellets. A lot of people know that. But here's what you might not know. Those pellets get melted down into the vinyl record mold at an extreme heat. Okay, so how hot does the vinyl have to get to form that record shape? Well, hot. A vinyl record is cooked at 320 degrees.
1: Yeah, well, they should air fry it. Healthier.

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1: You know, like, I have my girlfriend from 7.5 years. I love her a lot.
2: 7.5 years? Brad Pitt doesn't even stay in Tibet that long.
1: 7.5 years, my friend.
2: How did you know she's the one?
1: She's 5'10", 120. She has nice long legs.
2: Yeah, you know, if you're going to keep digging, did you want me to see about getting a mini excavator in here?
1: Yeah.
2: Yeah, okay.
1: She's probably listening to your show right now.
2: Oh, well, then you'll have to apologize on my behalf.
1: That's okay.
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1: It's the Greg B. Harrell Show. 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
1: Today we warm up to a high of 22 with sunny skies. Overnight tonight we drop down to a low of 7 with clear skies. Tomorrow sunny with a high of 22. Overnight we have a low of 9 with clear skies. And Sunday sunny with a high of 23. Overnight we have a low of 10 with clear skies. And that's your Skywards weather. I'm Antonia Altabonte.

0: Rebel Rock 101.7. It's the Greg B. Harrell Show. You know, if there's one thing that people are always saying to me, it's, Greg, what's some advice you can give us? Oh, keep your feet on the ground and your head in the clouds. Because I tried the other way and it's just too tough to balance. Another thing people are saying to me is, Greg B. Harrell, you don't have enough news from Fresno on your radio show. And you're thinking, Greg, why would I care what's going on in Fresno? Well, Fresno is a magical place, as we're about to find out when we listen to another actual clip from the Fresno Television News.
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0: 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So you've been playing guitar for 35 years.
1: Yeah, and then I got it plugged in.
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1: I do have an instrument here.
0: An instrument? Oh, please say it's a theremin. Guitar! Wow! The only place you'll find more efficient noodling than that is an Italian restaurant.
1: Thanks. Thank you.
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It's the Greg Beharrell Show. We've talked many times on the program about how vinyl records are back, and sales of vinyl continues to increase year over year. In fact, in the last year, 87 new vinyl records have sold 50,000 copies or more. You might say these new vinyl records are in the groover. Or you might not say it.

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1: You know, I could use your skill set on my show. Instead of a rim shot, every time I make a joke, you could play a little riff. What do you think? That's the spirit. Okay, let us try it now. I'm going to say a joke, and then instead of doing a rim shot, you're going to do a little guitar noodle. Good?
2: Are you...
1: Okay, I'm going to do the joke, and then you hit me with the guitar rim shot. Why does the word convenience have that many letters? Why haven't overnight oats been promoted to a day shift? Why do we say macaroni art as if macaroni itself isn't already a work of art? Well, that works nicely. Adds that touch of class that this show has been missing since inception.
2: Thank you, Greg. Appreciate it.
3: No way. I can't believe it.
4: Yes, I'm a Pegasus, famous creature of myth. 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
3: Cool, but I'm actually looking at that Lotto Max jackpot. 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
4: I, too, was talking about that. So, you know, believe it, because, wow, what a big jackpot. Is it hot in here?
5: More prizes, more chances. Believe it. Lotto Max.
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1: It's the Greg B. Harrell Show. Reach out on the socials. It's at Greg B. Harrell on most of it. If it's not that, it's at Greg B. Harrell Show. It's so tough to land a role as an actor. Look at Wilson. You haven't seen him in anything since Castaway.

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1: Today we warm up to a high of 22 with sunny skies. Overnight tonight we drop down to a low of 7 with clear skies. Tomorrow's sunny with a high of 22. Overnight we have a low of 9 with clear skies. And Sunday, sunny with a high of 23. Overnight we have a low of 10 with clear skies. And that's your Skywards weather. I'm Antonia Altabonte.

0: Rebel Rock 101.7. It's the Greg B. Harrell Show. You know, if you're like me, then you also believe there are three signs a person is evil. If they hurt others, if they feel no remorse, if they wait for the answering machine to beep and then hang up. But also, if you're like me, you're busy during the afternoon all week long. If that's the case, there's something very important you're missing. All the great TV that's on during the afternoon. Don't worry, I got your back on this. Here's a sample of what you've missed on afternoon TV.
1: Unless you're a stoner, it's not something you'd see. 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

0: Rebel Rock 101.7, Ottawa's best rock. You've reached the show. If this is a three-way call where one person stays silent and then you ask me what I really think of them, then I say something like, oh, they're such a jerk. Then you say, well, they're on the line. Please reconsider, because I fall for that every time. Oh, speechless off the bat. Well, this is a great start for an audio medium.
1: Hey, Greg.
0: Hey, welcome. Come on in. Take your shoes off or remove the floor. Your choice. What's up?
1: Not too much. A couple of my friends told me that you are absolutely the nicest guy in the world.
0: Yep. Yep, it's true. That's why I had it embroidered on my towels.
1: I love your show.
0: Yeah, see, I love the show. I just can't stand the host.
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12: Did I ever tell you about the time I interviewed Max Webster? Long, long time ago at Humber College in Toronto. The band was playing at one of our pub nights, and the teacher asked if anyone would be interested in interviewing them. My arm immediately shot up. Then my buddy Scott. I'm going to interview my first rock band, but I've never interviewed anyone before. What do I do? Well, they're rock stars, my buddy said. They're going to want beers. So on the morning of the interview, I pick up a 2-4 of blue. Not sure what I was thinking because the interview was at 10 in the morning. But hey, rock stars, right? Then my big mistake. Half hour before the interview, my friend says, let's smoke a joint. Dumb, because I immediately get all paranoid. I walk into the studio and there they are, Max Webster, the entire band, staring. See what I mean? Paranoid? Nervous. I sit down, introduce myself, and start my very first interview. wasn't going well. Kim Mitchell finally says, hey, man, you're pretty nervous, aren't you? And I'm like, yeah, I'm nervous. I mean, 2 weeks ago, I'm driving around Prescott listening to High Class and Borrowed Shoes, and now you guys are sitting in front of me. Of course I'm nervous, not to mention high. They laughed. I laughed. It broke the ice. Turned out to be a great interview. And the 2-4 sitting in the corner. Sure, I'll have one, said drummer Gary McCracken. And that's all they had, one lousy beer. I got thinking about that interview after hearing the news that McCracken died last week. Such sad news, says Geddy Lee. Max Webster and Rush did a lot of touring together. They were great friends. And McCracken was one hell of a drummer. A few weeks later, I was walking with my brother on Young Street and a guy in a van honks his horn. It was Kim Mitchell giving me a wave. My brother was impressed. I had the pleasure of interviewing all kinds of politicians, athletes, and musicians over the years, but the Max Webster interview kind of sticks because it was my very first. And Gary McCracken not only had my beer, but he was also the easiest to talk to, a regular guy from Sarnia, a slice of life from the world of rock and radio. I'm Randall Moore.
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0: 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It's the Greg Beharrell Show. We were talking last hour about how vinyl records are back in a big way, continuing to increase sales every single year for the last, decade and a half. And stores are really starting to take notice of that. In fact, most major music stores are now devoting 50% of their floor space to vinyl.
1: Wow. What are they doing with the ceiling space?

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1: What are you up to?
2: Oh, not much. I'm just sitting back. I thought I'd give you a phone call. I got your answering machine one night.
1: Oh, yeah. No, I love my answering machine. But it bothers me that he has to end every sentence with a swear word, because I always have to beep it out. What did the answering machine say?
2: I think it just said...

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1: It's the Greg Beharrell Show. 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
1: Today we warm up to a high of 22 with sunny skies. Overnight tonight we drop down to a low of 7 with clear skies. Tomorrow sunny with a high of 22. Overnight we have a low of 9 with clear skies. And Sunday sunny with a high of 23. Overnight we have a low of 10 with clear skies. And that's your Skywards weather. I'm Antonia Altabonte.

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1: Take your time.
0: What? Take your time? Sorry, were you razzing me about answering the phone as it was ringing? Because, I mean, that is a Red Foreman level of curmudgeon.
1: Hey.
0: Hey, what's happening?
1: So, I have a question.
0: This is the part where you ask the question. Oh, what a start this is.
1: My question is, I just looked up the longest surgery in history.
0: Okay, that's a statement.

0: Rebel Rock 101.7, Ottawa's best rock. Well, I mean, I guess that's it for this phone call. So I'll give you the options for our parting. You can either have the Irish goodbye and I'll slip out the back door, or I can dissipate to nothingness, Cheshire Cat style.
1: Oh, if you could introduce me to him, that'd be sweet, man. I know you've got the end.
0: Introduce you to the Cheshire Cat. Well, I mean, I don't know the Cheshire Cat, but I do run in the same circles as litter box users. Don't ask.
1: There's you, and then there's the Illuminati.
0: What? Sorry, did you just connect the Cheshire Cat to the Illuminati? I mean, is this the new 6 degrees of Kevin Bacon? Sheesh.
1: And you understand that I've got my foil hat on right now, so there's nothing getting into my head but you. You got out to my ends and my ears.
0: What are you doing right now?
1: I'm a little drunk.
0: You're a little drunk. Okay. Well, I mean, I guess I appreciate you burying the lead rather than having it live with you in the house, Norman Bates style. As if I needed another reason to not shower.
1: Greg, I'm going to call you back again. I promise.
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Ottawa's best rock, Rebel Rock 101.7. It's Greg the Harrell Show, talking a little bit about how vinyl records are back in a big way. Okay, so who's buying vinyl records? Well, I can tell you, 50% of all customers purchasing at-home stereos to play their vinyl records are millennials. Yeah. And 25% of all people purchasing record players are women. There you go. I'm currently resisting the urge to say groovy. Oh, whoops, there. Said it.

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1: Hey, this is Greg.
2: Oh, God, I hope not. I hate that guy.
1: Me too. You're not the only one.
2: Yeah.
1: Hey, buddy, I get a kick out of you, man. You're funny.
2: I appreciate that. You could have used a lot of different F words, and you went with funny.
1: Because I like the way you play the guitar.
2: Ah, you mean, hold on a second. 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

0: What'd you think?
1: Hey, do me a favor, bro. 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It's good. I like it. 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
2: Today we warm up to a high of 22 with sunny skies. Overnight tonight we drop down to a low of 7 with clear skies. Tomorrow's sunny with a high of 22. Overnight we have a low of 9 with clear skies. And Sunday, sunny with a high of 23. Overnight we have a low of 10 with clear skies. And that's your Skywards weather. I'm Antonia Altabonte.

0: 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What are you up to?
1: Right now, I'm just chilling, listening to you on the radio and kind of goofing around on the computer.
0: Uh-oh. Is the clear browser history button about to get some business? What are you actually doing on the computer?
1: Amazon?
0: Ah, yes. The magic you can achieve with just a CVV. What are you getting on Amazon?
1: Looking for more stuff to buy.
0: Oh, what's in the cart so far?
1: Right now, I'm looking for some rock decals and some punk rock decals.
0: Huh. It's interesting that you're a decals person and not a decal or decal.
1: What's a what person?
0: Decal or decal.
1: What's that?
0: What do you mean? There are three different ways that word is said around the world. Decal, or decal.
1: All right, you got me on that one.
0: I mean, I know the three of them combined sounds like a pervert making typos, but it's not.
1: Oh, yeah.
0: Well, you know, it's just like, I say tomato, and you say?
1: Tomato.
0: I say decal, and you say?
1: Decal.
0: Exactly, yeah. Pro tip, don't ask people if they're a decal type. You'll be misheard.
1: Ha, ha, ha, ha.

0: 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It's the Greg B. Harrell Show. So one of the fastest growing small businesses right now, vinyl furniture. What? Huh? Yeah, since vinyl records continue to increase in sales, folks obviously need special furniture to house their record players and, well, their records. The demand for vinyl furniture has tripled since 2015. Vinyl furniture, a couch with grooves, with grooves.
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1: So you pronounce it decal instead of decal or decal. Now, but I'll ask you this. Are you certain about decal?
2: You know what? That's what I've always heard.
1: Okay, decal. That's your go-to. And let's say that a politician is not doing their job well. People might demand a
2: recall. No, it's got to be recall because it has a recall.
1: Sounds right, but how does that work with decal? So, okay, well, let's say you're walking down the street and you notice not-so-pleasant droppings on the ground. That is a type of matter called...
2: Oh, feces.
1: Well, I mean, you're like the eighth person today to say that upon encountering me, but... it's a type of matter, it's...
2: Oh, fecal matter?
1: Fecal? Now, but wait a minute. Decal means it should be...
2: So decal matter. I don't think that's the correct pronunciation, isn't it? Fecal, but it's only the only first letter is the only one that changed. So how does that work?
1: I'm not sure. I'm just glad you kept saying more things after fecal and butt.

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1: It's the Greg Beharrell Show. The worst advice I've ever received is lift with your knees. It's impossible to balance anything on them. I like to close every show by writing a little something in my diary. So here we go. Dear Diary, Greg Beharrell here. The S in Island shows up for work and does nothing. It's living the island life. 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

chump. You live in free falling like space junk, burning up in the atmosphere of life. Well, I sound like a philosopher, but I'm a fool, so I'm a rocker, 'cause I let you in my heart that one last time.

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1: Overnight tonight, we drop down to a low of 7 with clear skies. Tomorrow, sunny with a high of 22. Overnight, we have a low of 9 with clear skies. And Sunday, cloudy with a high of 20. Overnight, we have a low of 13 with cloudy skies. And that's your Skywards weather. I'm Antonia Altabonte.

0: 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Sam Hudson alongside you on the ride home in for Cub today, and we're back at it, Rebellion. We're creeping up towards the weekend, so let's get Thursday rocking. Audio Slave, Deep Purple, and The Beaches are all on deck within the first hour of the ride home, so stick around and let's get moving.
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2: Westbound 417 seeing some congestion between Parkdale and about Woodruff. Eastbound Queensway, nothing out of the ordinary, and the 174 eastbound is smooth sailing on the way into Orleans. Speaking of Orleans, we are dealing with an ongoing crash eastbound at Innis just after Portobello Boulevard, causing delays. And if you're on the way into Gatineau, nothing out of the ordinary on any of your bridges. 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And that's the latest traffic. I'm Dan Tashro.
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0: 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Rock and roll fantasy from Bad Company. Sam Hudson with you today, and Bad Company fans will be getting a piece of the band's history that's been sitting in the vault for over a decade. The band has announced a previously unreleased live album called Live in London, coming November 13th, recorded at London's O2 Arena back in 2016. There's a pretty significant reason this show matters. It featured Paul Rodgers, Mick Ralphs, and Simon Kirk together, and it turned out to be Mick Ralphs' final live performance with Bad Company. The album captures the band ripping through their biggest songs. Can't Get Enough, Feel Like Making Love, Rock and Roll Fantasy, Shooting Star, Ready for Love, and of course, Bad Company. Rodgers says the crowd that night was incredible, and looking back, he says that Ralph's performance of Ready for Love feels especially poignant now. If you weren't aware, just 4 days after this iconic show, Ralph suffered a stroke. So 10 years later, that night is officially getting a release, a snapshot of Bad Company with all three founding members on stage together for the very last time. Live in London releases November 13th.
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2: Westbound 417 at Maitland, I am seeing an ongoing crash. The rest of your highways are moving well. In town, a pair of collisions to be aware of. We are seeing an ongoing crash at Holland just before Carling. There's also a crash if you are headed westbound at Hung Club just before the 416 on-ramp. As for your bridges on the way into Gatineau, expect some slowdowns at the Champlain Bridge. Heading out on a road trip, Hertz has reliable vans and SUVs at affordable daily and weekly rates. 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And that's the latest traffic. I'm Dan Tashro.
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0: 6-1 in Toronto, 10 goals against on the night overall. Yeesh. Now, before you throw tomatoes at me, it is just preseason, but there's still things you want to see during preseason. And Tim Stützle wasn't exactly thrilled afterward, saying the Sens made too many mistakes, turned the puck over too much, and weren't detailed enough in their own zone. The Sens actually opened the Toronto game with a Stützle goal, but then gave up 6 unanswered. Back home, Dylan Cousins and Hoyt Stanley twice answered Toronto goals to make it 2-2, but the Leafs pulled away late. 2 games, 2 losses, and now the Sens have one more split squad night against Montreal on Saturday to clean things up before the real games start. Preseason doesn't technically count, but getting your homework done before October does. Go Sens, go!
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2: Westbound 417 at Carling dealing with an ongoing crash. Eastbound Queensway is slow going around the split in the 174 eastbound. Expect delays to about Montreal Road. Still dealing with that ongoing crash at Hunt Club just before the 416 on-ramp and on the way into Gatineau. 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And that's the latest traffic. I'm Dan Tashro.
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1: Overnight tonight, we drop down to a low of 7 with clear skies. Tomorrow's sunny with a high of 22. Overnight, we have a low of 9 with clear skies. And Sunday, cloudy with a high of 20. Overnight, we have a low of 13 with cloudy skies. And that's your Skywards weather. I'm Antonia Altabonte.

0: 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Disney Plus and Hulu's ad-free plans are going up from $18.99 to $21.49 a month in the U.S. The ad-supported plans are going up 50 cents, and the Disney Plus and Hulu bundle with ads is staying at $12.99. Just to be clear, Disney has now raised its streaming prices 4 times in 4 years. Four. 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Just a reminder, Disney Plus, when it launched, it was $7.99 a month. Netflix also launched in Canada at $7.99 a month. Remember when streaming was the cheaper alternative to cable? We joked about it for a while, but at this point, streaming is just the new cable. But instead of having one big bill, you've got 12 tiny bills that add up to the same thing, if not more than cable was. But, you know, maybe I'm being too harsh. I guess the company that made a net profit of $12.404 billion in 2025 alone needs a bit more money.
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4: 417 westbound, just dealing with an ongoing crash at Carling. The rest of your highways dealing with their usual stop-and-go volume in town. Expect some delays at the intersection of Longfields and Prince of Wales Drive. There is an ongoing crash. I'm also seeing an ongoing crash at the off-ramp from the 417 eastbound to Carling. As for your bridges on the way into Gatineau, there's nothing that'll slow you down. 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

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Rock the Casbah from The Clash. It's Sam Hudson, and if you haven't heard of Nene Royal yet, let's change that. From Phuket, Thailand, 16-year-old guitarist Nene Royal just won America's Got Talent, and she is absolutely shredding. She first started making waves during her run on America's Got Talent, and this was her cover of Zombie by the Cranberries.

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She's playing guitar and has an incredible stage presence. And then for the big finale, she took on the White Stripes Seven Nation Army.

0: Isn't that ridiculous? She's insane. And now she's going from America's Got Talent to opening for Avenged Sevenfold. She'll be playing their October 13th show in Singapore, winning America's Got Talent, opening for Avenged Sevenfold, and she's 16 years old. Can't wait to hear more from Nene Royal down the road.
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2: I am seeing multiple collisions westbound on the 417 between about Carling and Maitland. If you are headed eastbound on the Queensway, seeing some lighter than normal volume as of right now. The 174 eastbound is backed up to about Montreal Road. And I am seeing an ongoing crash at Russell Road just before Leitrim. So expect delays in that area. If you're on the way into Gatineau, no major issues on any of your bridges. 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And that's the latest traffic. I'm Dan Tashro.
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0: Iowa's best rock, Rebel Rock 101.7. Sam Hudson in for Cub today on the ride home. And circling back on Ottawa 200 Day tomorrow, wanted to give you a heads up on all the festivities and sounds for tomorrow. The Department of National Defense is warning people to expect some pretty loud cannon fire along the Rideau Canal as part of the celebrations marking 200 years of Bytown. They'll be firing blank cannon rounds from Parliament Hill about four times between 2 and 4 in the afternoon, kicking off heats of an assault boat race. And yes, they're blank rounds. There's no live ammunition. This is a planned ceremonial event with trained personnel and all the proper safety procedures in place. There's also a 5-kilometer run and walk, activities at Majors Hill Park, and closing events at Cartier Square. And if that's not enough Ottawa 200 for one day, the block party at Marion Dewar Plaza runs from 10 in the morning until 10 at night. Ottawa's turning 200 and celebrating the way Ottawa knows how. Food, beer, boats, and artillery cannon fire. Happy birthday, Ottawa.
1: Rebel Rock traffic update.
2: I am seeing a crash westbound on the 417 at Carling causing delays. Eastbound Queensway dealing with lighter than normal volume. Same thing can be said about the 174 eastbound. A few ongoing issues in town that'll slow you down. I am seeing a crash at the intersection of Conroy and Hunt Club. I'm also seeing an ongoing collision at Conroy just south of Walkley. 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
2: Overnight tonight, we drop down to a low of 7 with clear skies. Tomorrow, sunny with a high of 22. Overnight, we have a low of 9 with clear skies. And Sunday, cloudy with a high of 20. Overnight, we have a low of 13 with cloudy skies. And that's your Skywards weather. I'm Antonia Altabonte.

Otto with Best Rock, Rebel Rock 101.7. 5 o'clock on a Friday. We made it, Rebellion. Sam Hudson with you for Quitting Time on the ride home. And this is not a joke. Wendy's has released an emo album. Yes, Wendy's. The fast food chain has teamed up with Rise Records and actual musicians from bands like Silverstein, Bless the Fall, State Champs, Amberlin, and Memphis Mayfire to make an EP called Songs to Listen to in a Wendy's Parking Lot. Yeah. And the song titles are exactly what you'd expect. She said she didn't want fries. She said she didn't-

0: There's a song called I Miss the Sunroom featuring Silverstein Shane Told about those weird sunrooms Wendy's used to have back in the day. It's not a phase, it's a 10-piece. I don't even know what to think about this, but honestly, they kind of work. I guess maybe next step, head over to a Wendy's parking lot and listen to some jams. This ain't a scene, it's a damn Wendy's.
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2: Westbound 417 at Carling dealing with an ongoing crash. The eastbound Queensway dealing with some light volume too about Woodruff before that finally opens up on the way through the split. And the 174 eastbound, no major issues there. Still dealing with that ongoing crash at the intersection of Conroy and Hunt Club. We're also now dealing with an ongoing crash at Hunt Club just before the 416 on-ramp. If you're on the way into Gatineau, we are seeing some slowdowns at the McDonald Cartier Bridge as a result of an earlier crash at the Guy Lafleur Highway headed eastbound at Rue Saint-Louis. If you see anything that we missed, feel free to call or text 1-833-NOW-SLOW. 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And that's the latest traffic. 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

0: 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Sam Hudson with you on the ride home, and there's been lots of discussions about artificial intelligence as of late, its use in the modern world, and where it all fits in. Doctors have developed an AI tool that can analyze a routine ECG or EKG and spot signs of heart failure and valve disease in less than 2 seconds. This is what AI should be used for. Not making another 1,000 nearly identical crappy posters because typing a prompt is easier than doing it yourself. Not spitting out a terrible song just because it's possible. AI should be doing the stuff humans can't simply do. It's been trained on millions of patients, and in a trial involving 67,000 people, it identified up to 81% of heart failure cases and 90% of heart valve disease cases. An EKG is incredibly common, but traditionally, detecting these conditions require an echocardiogram, which patients can wait months to get. The AI doesn't diagnose you itself, but it can flag people who will need that scan sooner rather than others. On Star Trek, the computer is running millions of calculations in seconds. Over in Iron Man, Jarvis is helping Tony Stark run and power the entire suit. That's what this technology should be about. Using AI as a tool to do the things that humans can't. If it can look at a heart test and potentially save someone's life in less than 2 seconds, now we're getting somewhere.
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2: 417 westbound. It looks like that earlier crash that we had at Carling has since been cleared. Eastbound Queensway dealing with some light volume, and I'm not seeing any major issues on the 174. Eastbound Hunt Club at Conroy still dealing with that ongoing crash. We're also dealing with an ongoing crash westbound at Hunt Club approaching the 416 on-ramp, and expect delays at the Keechee Zibin McCann Parkway just before Carling because of a collision as well. As for your bridges on the way into Gatineau, I'm not seeing anything out of the ordinary. Make the most of fall before the snow flies. 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And that's the latest traffic. I'm Dan Tashro.
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0: Ottawa's best rock, Rebel Rock 101.7. It's Sam Hudson with you on the ride home, and since we're on the verge of spooky season, this news might make you happy. Saw is officially happening again.
1: I want to play a game.
0: After a bit of some right issues, a new Saw movie is officially in the works, and Mike P. Nelson is going to direct it. You might know him from the 2021 Wrong Turn reboot or last year's Silent Night, Deadly Night remake. Original Saw director James Wan is back as a key creative panel, started this whole thing back with the original in 2004, and then of course, as we know, turned into a billion-dollar franchise. The last one was Saw 10 back in 2023, and now James Wan, Lee Wannell, and Jason Blum are all producing this new one. There's no title or release date yet, but we do know the script comes from the guys behind Doom Prophecy, and the new director says they've got the mystery of the original mixed with some new insane ideas. Oh boy.
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3: Did I ever tell you about the time I interviewed Max Webster? Long, long time ago at Humber College in Toronto. The band was playing at one of our pub nights, and a teacher asked if anyone would be interested in interviewing them. My arm immediately shot up. Then my buddy Scott. I'm going to interview my first rock band, but I've never interviewed anyone before. What do I do? Well, they're rock stars, my buddy said. They're going to want beers. So on the morning of the interview, I pick up a 2-4 of blue. Not sure what I was thinking because the interview was at 10 in the morning. But hey, rock stars, right? Then my big mistake. Half hour before the interview, my friend says, let's smoke a joint. Dumb, because I immediately get all paranoid. I walk into the studio and there they are, Max Webster, the entire band, staring. See what I mean? Paranoid? Nervous. I sit down, introduce myself, and start my very first interview. Wasn't going well. Kim Mitchell finally says, hey, man, you're pretty nervous, aren't you? And I'm like, yeah, I'm nervous. I mean, 2 weeks ago, I'm driving around Prescott listening to High Class and Borrowed Shoes, and now you guys are sitting in front of me. Of course I'm nervous, not to mention high. And they laughed. I laughed. It broke the ice. Turned out to be a great interview. And the 2-4 sitting in the corner. Sure, I'll have one, said drummer Gary McCracken. And that's all they had, one lousy beer. I got thinking about that interview after hearing the news that McCracken died last week. Such sad news, says Geddy Lee. Max Webster and Rush did a lot of touring together. They were great friends, and McCracken was one hell of a drummer. A few weeks later, I was walking with my brother on Yonge Street, and a guy in a van honks his horn. It was Kim Mitchell giving me a wave. My brother was impressed. I had the pleasure of interviewing all kinds of politicians, athletes, and musicians over the years, but the Max Webster interview kind of sticks because it was my very first. And Gary McCracken not only had my beer, but he was also the easiest to talk to, a regular guy from Sarnia, a slice of life from the world of rock and radio. I'm Randall Moore.
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4: No ongoing issues on your highways, just some congestion westbound on the 417 to about Woodruff. In town, I am seeing an ongoing crash at Bronson and the Airport Parkway. We're also still dealing with that ongoing collision at Hunt Club just before Conroy. If you're on the way into Gatineau, nothing out of the ordinary on any of your bridges. 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I'm Dan Tashro.
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2: Overnight tonight, we drop down to a low of 7 with clear skies. Tomorrow, sunny with a high of 22. Overnight, we have a low of 9 with clear skies. And Sunday, cloudy with a high of 20. Overnight, we have a low of 13 with cloudy skies. And that's your Skywards weather. I'm Antonia Altabonte.

Iowa's best rock, Rebel Rock 101.7. Sam Hudson in for Cub on the ride home. And yesterday we talked about the new U2 album announcement, Carnival de Luz. And we spoke about how Dolly Parton is going to be on it. And it's not just a guest appearance. The album's closing track, Torn, features what is now said to be Dolly's final vocal recording. Bono said he originally approached Dolly about working on an Irish folk song, and Dolly basically told him that it was a little too Irish for her. But she had a song of her own called Torn and asked Bono if he wanted to take it somewhere different. So Bono and Snow Patrol's Johnny McDade reworked it into a song about a mother watching her family fall apart. Dolly recorded the vocals, and Bono says she actually got out of bed to sing the song while she was already ill. She loved the finished recording, and the final mix was approved by Dolly herself. So this is more than just a cool collaboration. When the album comes out, we'll be hearing Dolly Parton sing on a new song, and it will also be her final recorded vocal. We miss you, Dolly.

Chicago's best rock, Rebel Rock 101.7. Sam Hudson with you on your Friday evening. And if you were one of the millions of people who watched Black Sabbath's final show online last year, you're probably going to want to see this too. A new trailer is out for Ozzy and Black Sabbath Back to the Beginning, the concert film documenting that historic night at Birmingham's Villa Park. The show famously sold out all 44,000 tickets. More than 5 million people watched the live stream, and it raised more than $11 million for charity. But the moment from the trailer here, I think, is when Ozzy is sitting in front of the massive crowd as they all sing along to Mama, I'm Coming Home. You can see Ozzy get emotional, and as we all know, he says, "You have no idea how I feel. God bless each and every one of you. I love you all." If you somehow don't remember, this all took place just weeks before Ozzy passed away. And now we're all going to get to experience that final performance on the big screen. Ozzy and Black Sabbath Back to the Beginning opens in theaters October 28th. And judging by the trailer, bring a tissue. Maybe the entire box.

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Sam Hudson with you on the ride home, and we made it. Friday night is here. Lots is going on this weekend, including the Capitals' birthday for Ottawa 200 Day. Head down for the celebrations, maybe catch Jamie Fine performing. Just enjoy the event and the weekend overall, and as always, be safe. Thanks again for having me, Rebellion. I'll be back down the road. As per usual, we have a ton of Ottawa's best rock on deck for you. So let us handle the soundtrack to your weekend right here on Ottawa's best rock, Rebel Rock 101.7.

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7: 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Heather won over $14,000. 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And Jamie took home over $7,000.
8: Hi, excuse me, it's my first time at this hardware store and I'm looking for some advice.
9: Okay.
8: Which one of these three tools would you recommend?
9: The one I would recommend? I recommend you go to BMR.
8: Pardon?
9: I recommend you go to BMR.
8: Okay, but you know your colleague is 2 feet away and can hear what you're saying.
10: Nah, I would have recommended the same thing, except, well, I'm his boss.
8: Okay, so I think I get it. You're telling me to go to BMR if I want good advice?
10: Yep. But yeah, you didn't hear from us.
11: No way. I can't believe it.
12: Yes, I'm a Pegasus, famous creature of myth. And yes, I am real. Believe it.
13: Cool, but I'm actually looking at that Lotto Max jackpot. It's 60 million, which means 60 new prizes of $100,000, plus Max Millions.
12: I, too, was talking about that. So, you know, believe it, because, wow, what a big jackpot. Is it hot in here?
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